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0: For Northwest Indiana, hot and humid for the week ahead. A chance for an isolated shower or thunderstorm this evening. Lows in the mid-70s. Tomorrow for Monday, mostly cloudy in the morning, becoming partly cloudy. Humid with highs in the low 90s. Heat index values up around 105. South wind 10 to 15, gusting up to 25 toward afternoon. For Monday night, mostly clear, humid with lows in the mid-70s. Tuesday, sunny and hot with highs in the lower 90s. Heat index values once again up around 105.
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1: Tensions continue to flare as the United States and Iran exchange strikes in the Persian Gulf. Iran launched attacks on Bahrain and Kuwait following U.S. strikes in a further test of the fragile ceasefire agreement signed by both countries. The attacks come after U.S. forces carried out a second wave of strikes against Iran in response to Iranian drones targeting ships in the Strait of Hormuz. House Speaker Mike Johnson says he's sending the bipartisan housing bill to President Trump on Monday. Johnson made the comment during an appearance on Fox Sunday Morning Futures after Trump canceled the planned signing of the bill last week. The legislation is meant to cut away some of the red tape and make it easier to build homes. It sailed through the House and Senate and was set to be signed by Trump last week before the ceremony was canceled. TSA is bracing to screen nearly 19 million air travelers across the 4th of July holiday period. A TSA senior official says they're ready to go and handle large passenger volumes during the June 30th through July 6th period. I'm Rob Martier.
2: For Northwest Indiana, chance for an isolated shower or thunderstorm tonight. Lows around the mid-70s. Tomorrow from Monday, we start the heat wave. Mostly cloudy in the morning, becoming partly cloudy later. Humid, highs in the low 90s. Heat index around 105. Monday night, mostly clear, humid, lows in the mid-70s. Tuesday, sunny and hot. Highs in the lower 90s. Once again, heat index around 105. That's your forecast for Northwest Indiana.
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0: For northwest Indiana, we could have an isolated shower or thunderstorm tonight. Lows in the mid-70s, becoming quite humid. In fact, the humidity and the heat are going to be quite dangerous with heat indices in the triple digits this week. We'll start tomorrow mostly cloudy. Highs in the low 90s, heat index around 105. South wind gusting up to 25. Mostly clear Monday night, humid, lows in the mid-70s. Sunny and hot Tuesday, once again, heat index around 105.
1: The kids from the 60s, 70s, and 80s. They gave this place a name. The Reef. 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
2: A senior U.S. official is warning Iran against any further attacks on shipping in the Persian Gulf. U.N. Ambassador Mike Waltz says the U.S. will militarily take down Iran's infrastructure if Tehran tries to control the Strait of Hormuz. He made the comment on Fox News Sunday after Iran launched new attacks on Bahrain and Kuwait overnight. A mega heat dome is set to hit the eastern half of the United States this week and last well into the July 4th weekend. Forecasters say two small heat domes will collide, making for one large heat dome that will send temperatures soaring. The news gets worse. The mega heat dome could spark tropical storm development near the southern U.S., in the Atlantic and the Gulf. One of California's stadiums has been named the worst of the 11 U.S. venues hosting World Cup games. The honor goes to SoFi Stadium in Inglewood, according to the ticket selling site SeatPick. They looked at factors including food and hotel prices. Gillette Stadium in Foxborough, Massachusetts, the favorite among fans. I'm Rob Martier.
3: For Northwest Indiana, look, the heat wave begins, already getting very humid. We'll have a chance for an isolated shower or thunderstorm tonight, lows in the mid-70s. Hot and humid for Monday, mostly cloudy and becoming partly cloudy. Highs in the low 90s, a heat index around 105 when you factor in the humidity. At least we'll have a south wind gusting up to 25 at times during the afternoon. Mostly clear Monday night, humid, lows in the mid-70s, Tuesday sunny and hot. High in the low 90s, heat index around 105.
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0: For Northwest Indiana, hot and humid for the week ahead. A chance for an isolated shower or thunderstorm this evening. Lows in the mid-70s. Tomorrow for Monday, mostly cloudy in the morning, becoming partly cloudy. Humid with highs in the low 90s. Heat index values up around 105. South wind 10 to 15, gusting up to 25 toward afternoon. For Monday night, mostly clear, humid with lows in the mid-70s. Tuesday, sunny and hot with highs in the lower 90s. Heat index values once again up around 105.
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John, I'm going higher, all aboard. 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
1: Senator Roger Marshall says the major war is over amid new U.S. strikes against Iran. Appearing on NBC's Meet the Press, the Kansas Republican said the U.S. has shifted into what he called a mop-up operation. In a post on Truth Social Saturday, President Trump wrote that there may come a point when we are no longer able to be reasonable, and we will be forced to militarily complete the job that we very successfully started. Rescue efforts continue in Venezuela as officials fear the death toll will continue to rise from Wednesday's massive earthquakes. More than 1,400 people are confirmed dead, and nearly 69,000 others remain missing. Search and rescue teams from the United States and around the world are working to find victims in the collapsed buildings. Team Canada opened the knockout stage of the World Cup with a 1-0 win over South Africa from Inglewood. The lone goal came about 2 minutes into second-half stoppage time. It's Canada's first knockout match victory in World Cup history. I'm Rob Martyr.
2: For Northwest Indiana, chance for an isolated shower or thunderstorm. Tonight, lows around the mid-70s. Tomorrow from Monday, we start the heat wave. Mostly cloudy in the morning, becoming partly cloudy later. Humid, highs in the low 90s. Heat index around 105. Monday night, mostly clear, humid, lows in the mid-70s. Tuesday, sunny and hot. Highs in the lower 90s. Once again, heat index around 105. That's your forecast for Northwest Indiana.
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0: For northwest Indiana, we could have an isolated shower or thunderstorm tonight. Lows in the mid-70s, becoming quite humid. In fact, the humidity and the heat are going to be quite dangerous with heat indices in the triple digits this week. We'll start tomorrow mostly cloudy. Highs in the low 90s, heat index around 105. South wind gusting up to 25. Mostly clear Monday night, humid, lows in the mid-70s. Sunny and hot Tuesday, once again, heat index around 105.
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1: A senior U.S. diplomat is warning Iran against any further attacks on shipping in the Persian Gulf. UN Ambassador Mike Waltz says the U.S. will militarily take down Iran's infrastructure if Tehran tries to control the Strait of Hormuz. He made the comment on Fox News Sunday. Iran launched new attacks on Bahrain and Kuwait overnight. A mega heat dome is set to hit the eastern half of the United States this week and last well into the July 4th weekend. Forecasters say two small heat domes will collide, making for one large heat dome that will send temperatures soaring. On Monday, cities including Minneapolis, St. Louis, Chicago, to as far south as Little Rock, Arkansas, could see the high 90s. And the news gets worse. The mega heat dome could spark tropical storm development near the southern U.S. in the Atlantic and the Gulf. Team Canada opened the knockout stage of the World Cup with a 1-0 win over South Africa from Inglewood. It's Canada's first knockout match victory in World Cup history. I'm Rob Martier.
2: For Northwest Indiana, let the heat wave begin. It's already getting very humid. We'll have a chance for an isolated shower or thunderstorm tonight. Lows in the mid-70s. Hot and humid for Monday. Mostly cloudy and becoming partly cloudy. Highs in the low 90s. A heat index around 105 when you factor in the humidity. At least we'll have a south wind gusting up to 25 at times during the afternoon. Mostly clear Monday night. Humid, lows in the mid-70s. Tuesday, sunny and hot. High in the low 90s, heat index around 105.
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0: For Northwest Indiana, hot and humid for the week ahead. A chance for an isolated shower or thunderstorm this evening. Lows in the mid-70s. Tomorrow for Monday, mostly cloudy in the morning, becoming partly cloudy. Humid with highs in the low 90s. Heat index values up around 105. South wind 10 to 15, gusting up to 25 toward afternoon. For Monday night, mostly clear, humid with lows in the mid-70s. Tuesday, sunny and hot with highs in the lower 90s. Heat index values once again up around 105.
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1: Tensions continue to flare as the United States and Iran exchange strikes in the Persian Gulf. Iran launched attacks on Bahrain and Kuwait following U.S. strikes in a further test of the fragile ceasefire agreement signed by both countries. The attacks come after U.S. forces carried out a second wave of strikes against Iran in response to Iranian drones targeting ships in the Strait of Hormuz. Rescue efforts continue in Venezuela as officials fear the death toll will continue to rise from Wednesday's massive earthquakes. More than 1,400 people are confirmed dead, and nearly 69,000 others remain missing. Search and rescue teams from the U.S. and around the world are working to find victims in the collapsed buildings. Delaware Senator Chris Coons has been released from the hospital after suffering minor injuries in a car crash. He explained that a Delaware driver experienced a medical emergency and struck several vehicles, including the one in which he was riding as a passenger. Coons was taken to BB Hospital, treated, and later discharged. I'm Rob Martier.
2: For Northwest Indiana, could have a stray shower or thunderstorm during the overnight, lows in the mid-70s, hot and humid for the week ahead. Mostly cloudy in the morning, becoming partly cloudy today for Monday. Humid, highs in the low 90s with a heat index around 105. South wind gusting up to 25 at times. Mostly clear later on for Monday night. Humid, lows in the mid-70s, sunny and hot. Highs in the low 90s on Tuesday. Once again, heat index around 105. Wednesday, sunny and hot. Highs in the mid-90s.
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Bacana.

0: muggy for the overnight. It's going to be hot and humid for the week ahead with heat indices in the triple digits. Low 70s for the overnight. For today, Monday, mostly cloudy, becoming partly cloudy later. Highs in the low 90s. Heat index around 105 when you factor in the humidity. South wind gusting up to 25. That'll help. Mostly clear for Monday night. Humid, lows in the mid 70s. Sunny, hot, humid on Tuesday. Heat indices around 105. The official highs in the low 90s. We'll reach the mid 90s by Wednesday. Continued hot through the 4th.
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1: The U.S. and Iran have agreed to stand down temporarily and allow ships to move freely through the Strait of Hormuz, a U.S. official told The Hill. The official said technical discussions will continue. The four-month-long war has disrupted the global economy, driven up U.S. gas prices, and strained Washington's ties with Israel and key European allies. Rescue efforts continue in Venezuela as officials fear the death toll will continue to go up from Wednesday's massive earthquakes. More than 1,400 people are confirmed dead and nearly 69,000 others remain missing. Search and rescue teams from the U.S. and around the world are working to find victims in the collapsed buildings. The TSA is bracing to screen nearly 19 million air travelers across the 4th of July holiday period. A TSA senior official says security checkpoints are fully staffed and prepared to welcome these travelers and handle the large passenger volumes during the June 30th through July 6th period. The highest traffic's expected to be on July 2nd, with an expected 3 million people traveling through airports on that day. I'm Tammy Trujillo.
2: For Northwest Indiana, hot and humid, a heat wave all the way through the week ahead to the holiday. Muggy with lows in the mid-70s. Today for Monday, mostly cloudy in the morning, becoming partly cloudy, humid. Highs in the low 90s, heat index around 105. South wind gusting up to 25 toward afternoon, mostly clear for Monday night. Humid, lows in the mid-70s. Tuesday, sunny, hot with highs in the low 90s. Heat index right up to 105 again.
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I woke last night to the sound of thunder. How far off I sat and wondered. Started humming a song from 1962. Ain't it funny how the night moves when you just don't seem to have as much to lose. Strange how the night moves.

0: For Northwest Indiana, could have a stray shower or thunderstorm during the overnight, lows in the mid-70s, hot and humid for the week ahead. Mostly cloudy in the morning, becoming partly cloudy today for Monday. Humid, highs in the low 90s with a heat index around 105. South wind gusting up to 25 at times. Mostly clear later on for Monday night. Humid, lows in the mid-70s, sunny and hot. Highs in the low 90s on Tuesday. Once again, heat index around 105. Wednesday, sunny and hot. Highs in the mid-90s.
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0: Tensions continue to flare as the U.S. and Iran exchange strikes in the Persian Gulf. Iran launched attacks on Bahrain and Kuwait following U.S. strikes in a further test of the fragile ceasefire agreement signed by both countries. The attacks come after U.S. forces carried out a second wave of strikes against Iran in response to Iranian drones targeting ships in the Strait of Hormuz. House Speaker Mike Johnson says he's sending the bipartisan housing bill to President Trump on Monday. Johnson made the comment during an appearance on Fox Sunday Morning Futures after Trump canceled a planned signing of the bill last week. The legislation's meant to cut away some of the red tape and make it easier to build homes. It sailed through the House and Senate and was set to be signed by Trump last week before the ceremony was canceled. A dangerous heat wave is going to scorch much of the U.S. ahead of the 4th of July holiday. Forecasters say millions across the central and eastern U.S. will see temperatures climb into the 90s or above, with humidity pushing the heat index into the triple digits. I'm Tammy Trujillo.
1: Muggy for the overnight. It's going to be hot and humid for the week ahead with heat indices in the triple digits. Low 70s for the overnight. For today, Monday, mostly cloudy, becoming partly cloudy later. Highs in the low 90s. Heat index around 105 when you factor in the humidity. South wind gusting up to 25. That'll help. Mostly clear for Monday night. Humid, lows in the mid 70s. Sunny, hot, humid on Tuesday. Heat indices around 105. The official highs in the low 90s. We'll reach the mid 90s by Wednesday, continued hot through the 4th.
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0: For Northwest Indiana, hot and humid, a heat wave all the way through the week ahead to the holiday. Muggy with lows in the mid-70s. Today for Monday, mostly cloudy in the morning, becoming partly cloudy, humid. Highs in the low 90s, heat index around 105. South wind gusting up to 25 toward afternoon. Mostly clear for Monday night, humid, lows in the mid-70s. Tuesday, sunny, hot with highs in the low 90s. Heat index right up to 105 again.
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1: The U.S. and Iran are agreeing to stand down temporarily and allow ships to move freely through the Strait of Hormuz. A Trump official said Sunday that technical discussions will continue. The announcement came after Iran targeted U.S. allies near the Persian Gulf, after the U.S. military carried out attacks against Iran in retaliation for a drone strike on a ship traveling through the strait. The death toll from last week's devastating back-to-back earthquakes in Venezuela continues to rise. The magnitude 7.2 and 7.5 quakes are blamed for more than 1,400 deaths, and officials fear that number will continue to grow. The number of missing stands in the tens of thousands. Comedian Bill Maher was awarded the Mark Twain Prize for American Humor on Sunday. That ceremony held in Washington, D.C. at the John F. Kennedy Center for the Performing Arts. The building name continued to be controversially covered by a large tarp, as a federal judge recently ordered President Trump's name removed after it was ruled he'd renamed it illegally without congressional approval. I'm Tammy Trujillo.
2: For Northwest Indiana, could have a stray shower or thunderstorm during the overnight, lows in the mid-70s, hot and humid for the week ahead. Mostly cloudy in the morning, becoming partly cloudy today for Monday. Humid, highs in the low 90s with a heat index around 105. South wind gusting up to 25 at times. Mostly clear later on for Monday night. Humid, lows in the mid-70s, sunny and hot. Highs in the low 90s on Tuesday. Once again, heat index around 105. Wednesday, sunny and hot. Highs in the mid-90s.
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0: Muggy for the overnight. It's going to be hot and humid for the week ahead with heat indices in the triple digits. Low 70s for the overnight. For today, Monday, mostly cloudy, becoming partly cloudy later. Highs in the low 90s. Heat index around 105 when you factor in the humidity. South wind gusting up to 25. That'll help. Mostly clear for Monday night. Humid, lows in the mid 70s. Sunny, hot, and humid on Tuesday. Heat indices around 105. The official highs in the low 90s. We'll reach the mid 90s by Wednesday. Continued hot through the 4th.
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1: The search for possible survivors continues in Venezuela as officials fear the death toll will continue to go up from Wednesday's massive earthquakes. More than 1,400 people are confirmed dead. Nearly 69,000 others remain missing. The U.S. and Iran say they'll stop hostilities for now and allow ships to move freely through the Strait of Hormuz. That's what a U.S. official told The Hill. The official also said technical discussions will continue. The four-month war has disrupted the global economy, driven up U.S. gas prices, and strained Washington's ties with Israel and key European allies. Millions of dollars are up for grabs this week in both the Mega Millions and Powerball lotteries. There was no grand prize winner in Friday's Mega Millions drawing, so that jackpot rolls over to at least $511 million ahead of the next drawing on Tuesday. Ahead of that is tonight's big Powerball drawing. That's worth at least $360 million. I'm Tammy Trujillo.
2: For Northwest Indiana, hot and humid, a heat wave all the way through the week ahead to the holiday. Muggy with lows in the mid-70s. Today for Monday, mostly cloudy in the morning, becoming partly cloudy, humid. Highs in the low 90s, heat index around 105. South wind gusting up to 25 toward afternoon, mostly clear for Monday night. Humid, lows in the mid-70s. Tuesday, sunny, hot with highs in the low 90s. Heat index right up to 105 again.
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0: I certainly was in the right.
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0: For Northwest Indiana, could have a stray shower or thunderstorm during the overnight, lows in the mid-70s, hot and humid for the week ahead. Mostly cloudy in the morning, becoming partly cloudy today for Monday. Humid, highs in the low 90s with a heat index around 105. South wind gusting up to 25 at times. Mostly clear later on for Monday night. Humid, lows in the mid-70s, sunny and hot. Highs in the low 90s on Tuesday. Once again, heat index around 105. Wednesday, sunny and hot. Highs in the mid-90s.
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1: U.S. and Iran say they'll halt hostilities for now and allow ships to move freely through the Strait of Hormuz. A senior Trump official says technical discussions will continue. The four-month-long war has disrupted the global economy, driven up U.S. gas prices, and strained Washington's ties with Israel and key European allies. The search for possible survivors continues in Venezuela, as officials fear the death toll will continue to rise from Wednesday's massive earthquakes. More than 1,400 people are confirmed dead and nearly 69,000 others remain missing. Amazon customers have less than a month to file for payments under a multi-billion dollar settlement with the Federal Trade Commission. The deal stems from a $2.5 billion lawsuit in 2023, alleging Amazon used deceptive practices to enroll users in Prime subscriptions that made cancellations difficult. Eligible customers could receive up to $51. I'm Tammy Trujillo.
2: Ivy Tech Community College and Microsoft Corp. say they've signed a memorandum of understanding designed to expand educational opportunities, strengthen workforce development efforts, and create clear pathways to high-demand careers through a data center academy for Hoosiers across Indiana. Valparaiso Campus Chancellor Otso Sikorski said in a release, "The partnership demonstrates how higher education and industry can work together to prepare students for meaningful careers while helping employers build the talent pipeline necessary to compete in a rapidly changing economy." Ivy Tech and Microsoft say they'll collaborate on initiatives that may include curriculum alignment, workforce training, and more. In Northwest Indiana, Indiana American Water invites their new customers in Merrillville, Lakes of the Four Seasons, and Roselawn to a community open house. The company recently acquired Community Utilities of Indiana, and they invite residents to meet the team, learn about services, and have any questions answered. It will be held at the Dean and Barbara White Community Center on Broadway in Merrillville, Tuesday, June 30th, from 6 to 7:30 p.m. In Hebron, street sweeping for the entire town will take place June 25th through July 3rd, between 7 a.m. and 4 p.m. Residents are asked to park vehicles off the road or in your driveway during this time. In Crown Point, the landscaping around the tank at Main and Goldsboro recently was transformed in coordination with American Legion Post 20. In a Facebook post, the city says Mayor Land wanted to reimagine this space to pay tribute to our veterans, and the new plantings will bloom early spring through fall, with each representing a special meaning connected to the U.S. Armed Forces. You can read more about the work and the specific flowers at the Crown Point Facebook page. Your forecast for the region coming up. I'm Laura Velushko.
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4: Early on a muggy Monday morning, southbound 65 are riding the brakes, heading into road work just south of US 30. By the time you get to 101st, things get back to normal and you're moving along in pretty good shape. Everything else across Northwest Indiana looking pretty good travel-wise. However, be advised that passengers on the South Shore, they're going to continue to utilize temporary busing between Miller and Hagwish stations through Sunday, July 5th on the South Shore. 219-405-7743, our hotline. Scott Rosenberg, Region News Team Traffic.
2: For Northwest Indiana, extreme heat warnings and heat advisories have been issued. Today, mostly sunny skies with highs in the lower 90s and heat index values as high as 102. South wind 10 to 15 miles per hour, gusting as high as 25. Tonight, mostly clear skies, lows in the mid-70s. Tuesday, sunny with highs in the mid-90s, heat index values as high as 106. Clear skies Tuesday night with lows in the mid-70s. Wednesday, sunny and hot with highs again around the mid-90s.
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0: Update on the South Shore. They're going to be busing all week long between Miller and the Hegwisch stations all the way through Sunday, July 5th. So bear that in mind if you're a South Shore rider this week. If you're traveling along our highways and expressways, things looking pretty good for the most part. We are on the brakes southbound I-65 heading into the work zone, just past US 30. Just a brief slowdown there. Funneling through, but other than that, we're looking pretty good. Inbound forwards, the Rhine looks okay. 219-405-7743, our hotline. Scott Rosenberg, Region News Team, traffic.
1: For Northwest Indiana, extreme heat warnings and heat advisories have been issued. Today, mostly sunny skies with highs in the lower 90s and heat index values as high as 102. South wind 10 to 15 miles per hour, gusting as high as 25. Tonight, mostly clear skies, lows in the mid-70s. Tuesday, sunny with highs in the mid-90s, heat index values as high as 106. Clear skies Tuesday night with lows in the mid-70s. Wednesday, sunny and hot with highs again around the mid-90s.
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0: I guess that's the anthem for the fireworks enthusiasts across the region as we head into the nation's 250th birthday at the end of this week. The Rock of the Region, X-Rock 103.9. Either light that fuse or leave me alone. It's Traffic on that one from the Low Spark of High Heeled Boys album. Let's get you up to the minute. News, traffic, weather, sports, everything you need on a Monday on a probably a work short week. 4 day. Most people are probably getting Friday off in lieu of the holiday being on Saturday. Let's see. In lieu of. Would that be a proper use of that phrase there? I don't know. Let's get you up to the minute now.
1: The Red Cross is issuing advice to help everyone stay safe during extreme heat that's in the forecast this week. The Indiana region of the American Red Cross urges everyone to take three critical actions: stay hydrated, also stay cool by spending time in air-conditioned places, and stay connected by checking on others and asking for help if you need it. Also, make sure pets have access to fresh water and shade. Forecasters say a large mass of hot air known as a heat dome will spread extreme heat and humidity across the eastern part of the country this week. Scott Carr has details.
2: The heat is expected to linger from Texas to New York through the July 4th weekend, pushing temperatures in the Midwest into the 90s and possibly the triple digits. Record highs are expected across the region, and forecasters also warn of high humidity, pushing fields-like temperatures up to 110 degrees in places. And in addition, they caution some parts of the eastern U.S. could start seeing poor air quality next week from wildfire smoke drifting in from the western wildfires. I'm Scott Carr.
1: In Crown Point, the Lake County Veterans Service Office has moved from the first floor, room A100 of the Lake County Government Center, to the third floor, to room A311 of the same building. Anyone needing assistance from the Veterans Service Office can park in the east parking lot and use the A building main entrance to the second floor. The Lake County Government Center is on North Main Street in Crown Point. In Gary, NDOT says changes will be coming to the State Road 53 Broadway interchange on the Borman Expressway as part of the upcoming Flex Road project. New lane configurations designed to create safer merges, reduce last-minute lane changes, and help traffic move more smoothly. 8094 Flex Road is an Indiana Department of Transportation project to improve traffic flow and safety along Indiana's busiest interstate corridor. Shoulder work underway now on the interstate as part of Flex Road continues to the end of July. Your forecast for the region coming up. I'm Laura Volushko.
0: Looks like those roadwork delays southbound 65 just after US 30 have dissipated. We're moving better through there right now. Being replaced by roadwork squeeze delays northbound on Klein Avenue now forming up as our volume builds north of 80-94 headed toward the lakeshore. Inbound forward to the Rhine looks fine. On the south shore, just a reminder, all this week, all the way through July 5th, they're going to continue busing between the Miller Station and the Hegwisch Station. 219-405-7743. Three, our hotline, Scott Rosenberg, Region News Team Traffic.
1: For Northwest Indiana, extreme heat warnings and heat advisories have been issued. Today, mostly sunny skies with highs in the lower 90s and heat index values as high as 102. South wind 10 to 15 miles per hour, gusting as high as 25. Tonight, mostly clear skies, lows in the mid-70s. Tuesday, sunny with highs in the mid-90s, heat index values as high as 106. Clear skies Tuesday night with lows in the mid-70s. Wednesday, sunny and hot with highs again around the mid-90s.
0: 5:34 on a Monday morning. It's 74 in Cedar Lake and 75 in Winfield and Lakes of the Four Seasons. The Cubs claimed their three-game road series over the Brewers following a 4-3 win in 10 innings. Seiya Suzuki drove in a pair of runs and extras. The Cubs have won six of their last seven games. They'll host the San Diego Padres tonight, 7:05 from Wrigley Field. The White Sox lost 5-4 to the Royals at Wrigley Field. The Sox still took the series, and they visit the Orioles tonight, 5:35 start region time. The Railcats return home to host the Kane County Cougars at U.S. Steel Yard tonight, 6:45. WNBA, the Sky fell to the Aces, 107-99 at home. They visit Vegas in a rematch Friday night. Then the Fever visits Vegas on Sunday. NHL draft, the Blackhawks selected BU defenseman Xavier Villeneuve with the 34th pick. Team Canada opened the knockout stage of the World Cup with a 1-0 win over South Africa from Inglewood. It's Canada's first knockout match victory in World Cup history. The round of 32 continues with three more matches today. Brazil and Japan square off from Houston. Germany and Paraguay battle from Foxborough, while the Netherlands and Morocco duel in Mexico. I'm Scott Rosenberg. That's sports.
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4: Y'all still want me to come with you?

0: Bunching up northbound Klein Avenue, just north of 8094, squeezing into the work zone. Inbound 4 to the Rhine looks okay. Everything else, highways, expressways across northwest Indiana looking good. A reminder that on the South Shore, they are still busing all this week between Miller and Hegwisch stations. 219-405-7743, our hotline. Scott Rosenberg, Region News Team Traffic.
1: For northwest Indiana, heat advisories and extreme heat warnings will go into effect today. Highs in the lower 90s this afternoon, south winds 5 to 10 miles per hour, increasing to 10 to 15 with gusts up to 25, heat index values up to 104. Tonight, clearing, humid with lows in the mid-70s. Tuesday, mostly sunny and hot with highs in the lower 90s, heat index values up to 106. Tuesday night, clear with lows in the mid-70s. Wednesday continued sunny and hot with highs in the mid-90s.
0: 547 now. It's 75 in Griffith. It's 75 in Chesterton.
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0: Summer weather in the region. It brings the heat.
8: Temperatures are going to surge, and as a result, it's going to get hot around here.
0: It brings the storms.
8: There are going to be days of heavy rain and storms.
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1: Mike Walsh says the U.S. will militarily take down Iran's infrastructure if Tehran tries to control the Strait of Hormuz. The U.S. ambassador to the United Nations made the comment during his appearance on Fox News Sunday. He added that discussions between the two countries are ongoing and that President Trump will always give diplomacy a chance. The death toll from last week's devastating back-to-back earthquakes in Venezuela continues to rise. The magnitude 7.2 and 7.5 quakes are blamed for more than 1,400 deaths, and officials fear that number will only grow. The number of missing stands in the tens of thousands. The State Department says the U.S. is sending a $150 million aid package to Venezuela, with more financial help likely to follow. Stevie Nicks and Tim McGraw are set to perform at Taylor Swift and Travis Kelce's wedding. That's according to Page Six. Swift previously wore a shirt reading Stevie Nicks to Game 4 of the NBA Finals at MSG and has a previously released song named after McGraw. I'm Tammy Trujillo.
2: A heat wave is hitting the region this week. The National Weather Service says temperatures will be in the 90s with heat index values in the triple digits. A heat advisory or an extreme heat warning goes into effect today across Indiana and Illinois. In northwest Indiana, the South Shore Line says crews continue to work to restore the scene of a June 24th freight train derailment power loss near East Chicago. The commuter rail said the South Shore Line will continue to operate Lakeshore Corridor and Monon Corridor service on a weekend holiday train schedule through Friday, July 3rd, and July 4th and July 5th will remain weekend holiday service as scheduled. The South Shore Line also said it will continue to utilize temporary busing substitution between Miller and Hegwisch stations through Sunday, July 5th, and passengers are advised to expect significant delays. In Munster, the police department is accepting applications for police officer candidates for the purpose of establishing an eligibility list for current vacancies. Application packets are available at the Munster Police Department on Ridge Road. Officials said application fee is $25 and deadline is 4 p.m. Monday, July 6th. In Portage, the city is holding an information meeting tonight, Monday, June 29th, 6 p.m., on Phase 4 of the Central Avenue Roadway Improvement Project, which would be from just east of County Line Road to the intersection of Brant Street in Portage. The work is to improve safety conditions for pedestrians and motorists and improve stormwater drainage. The meeting will be at Portage City Hall. It will also be live-streamed. 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I'm Laura Velushko.
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4: Bunching up northbound Klein Avenue, just north of 8094, squeezing into the work zone. Inbound forward to the Rhine looks okay. Everything else, highways, expressways across northwest Indiana looking good. A reminder that on the South Shore, they are still busing all this week between Miller and Hegwisch stations. 219-405-7743, our hotline. Scott Rosenberg, Region News Team Traffic.
2: For northwest Indiana, heat advisories and extreme heat warnings will go into effect today. Highs in the lower 90s this afternoon, south winds 5 to 10 miles per hour, increasing to 10 to 15 with gusts up to 25, heat index values up to 104. Tonight, clearing, humid with lows in the mid-70s. Tuesday, mostly sunny and hot with highs in the lower 90s, heat index values up to 106. Tuesday night, clear with lows in the mid-70s. Wednesday continued sunny and hot with highs in the mid-90s.
4: 604, 75 in Merrillville, 75 in Lowell, it's 74 in LaPorte.
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REO Speedwagon on the Rock of the Region, X Rock 103.9, hot and humid all week, dangerously hot. Today, mostly sunny, low 90s, but when you factor in the humidity, heat index around 103 today.

Rock 103.9. When we get you an update on traffic and weather, it's always about the region, Northwest Indiana. 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Unbound.org. Bunching up northbound Klein Avenue, just north of 8094, squeezing into the work zone. Inbound forward to the round looks okay. Everything else, highways, expressways across northwest Indiana looking good. A reminder that on the South Shore, they are still busing all this week between Miller and Hegwisch stations. 219-405-7743, our hotline. Scott Rosenberg, Region News Team Traffic.

0: for Northwest Indiana, heat advisories and extreme heat warnings will go into effect today. Highs in the lower 90s this afternoon, south winds 5 to 10 miles per hour, increasing to 10 to 15 with gusts up to 25, heat index values up to 104. Tonight, clearing, humid with lows in the mid-70s. Tuesday, mostly sunny and hot with highs in the lower 90s. Heat index values up to 106. Tuesday night, clear with lows in the mid-70s. Wednesday, continued sunny and hot with highs in the mid-90s.
1: 620 now and 75 in Schererville at 76 in Portage.
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0: Oh, one of my favorite lost classics from the 80s, Edge of a Broken Heart, Vixen. That's just a good power pop, hair metal type tune. The Rock of the Region X, Rock 103.9. We'll get you up to the minute. News, traffic, weather, sports, all right now.
1: The Red Cross is issuing advice to help everyone stay safe during extreme heat that's in the forecast this week. The Indiana region of the American Red Cross urges everyone to take three critical actions: stay hydrated, also stay cool by spending time in air-conditioned places, and stay connected by checking on others and asking for help if you need it. Also, make sure pets have access to fresh water and shade. Forecasters say a large mass of hot air known as a heat dome will spread extreme heat and humidity across the eastern part of the country this week. Scott Carr has details.
2: The heat is expected to linger from Texas to New York through the July 4th weekend, pushing temperatures in the Midwest into the 90s and possibly the triple digits. Record highs are expected across the region, and forecasters also warn of high humidity, pushing feels-like temperatures up to 110 degrees in places. And in addition, they caution some parts of the eastern U.S. could start seeing poor air quality next week from wildfire smoke drifting in from the western wildfires. I'm Scott Carr.
1: The Salvation Army of Northwest Indiana says NIPSCO has presented a $25,000 donation funded by the NiSource Charitable Foundation to fund the Salvation Army's continued response in areas affected by the June 11th tornado outbreak. The donation will be used to provide food and other relief to households in Lake and Porter counties that were impacted by the storm. The additional funds, officials said, will help purchase more cleaning supplies and items for the hygiene kits, as well as a variety of gift cards. 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The Emergency Disaster Services team said it was continuing to distribute water, snacks, hygiene kits, and cleaning supplies to area residents. Contact the Salvation Army Northwest Area Command for any inquiries about volunteer needs. Your forecast for the region coming up. I'm Laura Velushko.
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0: Bunching up northbound Klein Avenue, heading into the work zone just north of 8094. Everything else looking pretty typical. Inbound forward to the Ryan looks good. On the South Shore, they're going to continue with that weekend holiday schedule all through this week, and they're going to continue busing between the Miller and Hegwisch stations this week along the Lakeshore corridor. So a heads up there for South Shore riders. Something you'd like to tell us now or throughout the morning, give us a call, 219-405-7743. Our hotline, Scott Rosenberg, Region News Team Traffic.
1: For Northwest Indiana, heat advisories and extreme heat warnings will go into effect today. Highs in the lower 90s this afternoon, south winds 5 to 10 miles per hour, increasing to 10 to 15 with gusts up to 25, heat index values up to 104. Tonight, clearing, humid with lows in the mid-70s. Tuesday, mostly sunny and hot with highs in the lower 90s, heat index values up to 106. Tuesday night, clear with lows in the mid-70s. Wednesday continued sunny and hot with highs in the mid-90s.
0: 6:34 on a Monday morning, June the 29th, 75 in St. John, 75 right now, North Judson, San Pierre. The Cubs claimed their three-game road series over the Brewers following a 4-3 win in 10 innings. Seiya Suzuki drove in a pair of runs and extras. The Cubs have won six of their last seven games. They'll host the San Diego Padres tonight, 7:05 from Wrigley Field. The White Sox lost 5-4 to the Royals at Wright Field. The Sox still took the series, and they visit the Orioles tonight, 5:35 start region time. The Railcats return home to host the Kane County Cougars at U.S. Steel Yard tonight, 6:45. WNBA, the Sky fell to the Aces, 107-99 at home. They visit Vegas in a rematch Friday night. Then the Fever visits Vegas on Sunday. NHL draft, the Blackhawks selected BU defenseman Xavier Villeneuve with the 34th pick. Team Canada opened the knockout stage of the World Cup with a 1-0 win over South Africa from Inglewood. It's Canada's first knockout match victory in World Cup history. The round of 32 continues with three more matches today. Brazil and Japan square off from Houston. Germany and Paraguay battle from Foxborough, while the Netherlands and Morocco duel in Mexico. I'm Scott Rosenberg. That's sports.
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8 days a week, even on a short work week. All that love, peace, and togetherness from us to you, from the Fab Four, the Rock of the Region, X Rock 103.9. I'm Scott Rosenberg. Our Good Morning Beatles song presented, as always, by Mega Beatles, talented musicians that recreate the music of the Beatles live with passion and precision and with love. And they'll be doing that at Gabus Arboretum in Valpo, July 31st. 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John Lennon's 65 Rolls-Royce Phantom 5 limousine with psychedelic paintwork sold on this day in 1985 for a record sum of just over $3 million at Sotheby's auction in New York. I wonder who's got that now. X-Rock 103.9, one from Pink Floyd. Got another traffic and weather check coming up.

0: Punching up northbound Klein Avenue, heading into the work zone just north of 8094. Everything else looking pretty typical. Inbound forward to the Ryan looks good. On the South Shore, they're going to continue with that weekend holiday schedule all through this week, and they're going to continue busing between the Miller and Hegwisch stations this week along the Lakeshore corridor. So a heads up there for South Shore riders. Something you'd like to tell us now or throughout the morning, give us a call, 219-405-7743. Our hotline, Scott Rosenberg, Region News Team Traffic.
1: For Northwest Indiana, heat advisories and extreme heat warnings will go into effect today. Highs in the lower 90s this afternoon, south winds 5 to 10 miles per hour, increasing to 10 to 15 with gusts up to 25, heat index values up to 104. Tonight, clearing, humid with lows in the mid-70s. Tuesday, mostly sunny and hot with highs in the lower 90s. Heat index values up to 106. Tuesday night, clear with lows in the mid-70s. Wednesday, continued sunny and hot with highs in the mid-90s.
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1: Iran says it's solely responsible for the Strait of Hormuz, a position likely to create tension as the U.S. and Tehran have agreed to halt attacks. Iran's foreign minister said any attempt to travel the strait through an unapproved route will cause escalation. The ceasefire broke down over the weekend after an Iranian attack on a commercial vessel in the strait. House Speaker Mike Johnson says he'll send the bipartisan housing bill to President Trump today. The bill is meant to cut some of the red tape and make it easier to build homes. In a post on Truth Social, Trump said he wouldn't sign the bill until the Save America Act is passed. The voting bill would require ID in order to vote. O.J. Simpson will be dropped from the Bills' Wall of Fame at the new Highmark Stadium in Orchard Park, New York. Buffalo Bills CEO Pete Guelli says Simpson is not a fit for what the Bills' family and stadium represents. Simpson spent 9 seasons with Buffalo. He died of cancer in 2024. I'm Tammy Trujillo.
2: The National Weather Service has issued a heat advisory for most of Indiana and an extreme heat warning for much of northern Indiana. The heat index values will be up to 105 degrees in some areas today through Thursday. The overnight lows will only drop to the mid-70s and not provide much relief. Everyone is advised to drink plenty of fluid, stay out of the sun, check on relatives and neighbors, and stay in an air-conditioned room as much as possible. In northern Indiana, in Marshall County, police say a man's body has been recovered in the Yellow River. His remains were found by 2 kayakers near the U.S. 31 and U.S. 30 interchange around 3 p.m. yesterday. An autopsy has been scheduled to determine cause of death. Indiana State Police, the Marshall County Sheriff, and the Marshall County Coroner's Office are investigating. In Crown Point, InDOT Northwest says bridge deck and partial superstructure replacement at 113th Avenue over I-65 is progressing, with bridge demolition work completed in May and new concrete structure installation in progress. An update on Facebook Friday said no additional impacts are expected on I-65 until a change in the traffic pattern around early September, which will require overnight lane closures. The project is ongoing through October. Your forecast for the region coming up. I'm Laura Volushko.
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4: All in all, doing pretty well on our highways and expressways. Just jammed up northbound Klein Avenue heading into the work zone just north of 8094. On the South Shore, just be advised, they're continuing with the weekend holiday schedule all this week, all the way through the 5th. And all the way through the 5th as well, they're going to continue busing passengers between the Miller and Hegwisch stations. 219-405-7743, our hotline, Scott Rosenberg, Region News Team Traffic.
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2: For Northwest Indiana, heat advisories and extreme heat warnings will go into effect today. Highs in the lower 90s this afternoon, south winds 5 to 10 miles per hour, increasing to 10 to 15 with gusts up to 25. Heat index values up to 104. Tonight, clearing, humid with lows in the mid-70s. Tuesday, mostly sunny and hot with highs in the lower 90s. Heat index values up to 106. Tuesday night, clear with lows in the mid-70s. Wednesday, continued sunny and hot with highs in the mid-90s.
4: 7:04, it's a Monday morning, June the 29th, so the last Monday of June. And it's 74 in Crown Point, 77 in Valpo,

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Yeah, too much. That's Styx, Tommy Shaw, the Rock of the Region, X Rock 103.9. I'm Scott Rothenberg. We're in the upper 70s right now. We're going to shoot into the lower 90s and a heat index up over 100 when you factor in the humidity. Yeah, very the humidity. Right now, houses of the Olea, traffic check coming up next.

0: 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And this time it's brought to you by Unbound.org. 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An elder in Guatemala dreams of being part of a community. 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It will change your own. Unbound.org. Once again, we'll remind South Shore riders that all this week through the holiday weekend, it's going to be a weekend holiday schedule on the South Shore. They're still working on making repairs from a freight derailment that caused issues and some power issues. All week long as well, they're going to continue busing between the Miller Station and the Hegwisch Station as well. So just bear that in mind if you ride the South Shore. Highways and expressways across the region looking pretty good right now. We've got a crash reported eastbound 8094 near Burr, but must be well off to the side. We're really not slowing down. I don't see it on the camera anywhere. Inbound forward to the Ryan looks good. Scott Rosenberg, Region News Team Traffic.
1: For Northwest Indiana, heat advisories and extreme heat warnings will go into effect today. Highs in the lower 90s this afternoon, south winds 5 to 10 miles per hour, increasing to 10 to 15 with gusts up to 25, heat index values up to 104. Tonight, clearing, humid with lows in the mid-70s. Tuesday, mostly sunny and hot with highs in the lower 90s, heat index values up to 106. Tuesday night, clear with lows in the mid-70s. Wednesday continued sunny and hot with highs in the mid-90s.
0: 717 now. Thanks, Laura. It's 76 degrees on the banks of the Kankakee River in Shelby. It's also 76 right now along Lake Michigan shoreline at Ogden Dunes.
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Love Gun, Nice Kiss on the Rock of the Region, X Rock 103.9. I know it was this week, back in the 70s, that Kiss comic book came out, the one that had their blood in the ink. Back then, when we were kids, what we were told was that the red ink in the comic book was all blood, that it was Kiss's blood. But they just put a little drop into the vat of ink, I guess. That sounds a little bit more reasonable. Getting ready to celebrate 250 years. A lot of the last 70 have been giving us some great ROCK in the USA. John Mellencamp, tell you more.

0: In Hobart, the city says a public cooling center will be available at the Hobart Police Station through July 3rd. The city of Hobart said residents seeking relief from the extreme heat over the next few days can visit the lobby of the police department at 705 East 4th Street, and in the event of an emergency, call 911. Dangerously high temperatures are headed to northwest Indiana and the Chicago area, Perry Williams reports.
1: Temps are expected in the 90s with a heat index of triple digits. This veterinarian says keep a watchful eye on your dogs while outside.
2: A lot of dogs will want to go out and play fetch, even if it is too hot for them, and they'll kind of chase the ball till they drop. So just being cautious about, you know, understanding that they're not always very good at pacing themselves.
1: Chicago officials are advising residents to call 311 for a cooling center near you. I'm Perry Williams.
0: The National Weather Service says extreme heat warnings will be in effect in LaPorte, Stark, and Pulaski counties from 1 p.m. today through Thursday evening, and in Cook County, Illinois, from noon to 10 o'clock tonight. And a heat advisory will be in effect from noon today until 10 p.m. Wednesday night for Lake Porter, Newton, and Jasper counties. In Hebron, Northwestern Indiana Telephone Company, or NITCO, has announced the passing of owner Reese Mussman. They said the torch now passes to the fourth generation of the Mussman family, his three daughters. The company said employees, business partners, and the communities NITCO serves can be confident the company's strategic direction and daily operations remain unchanged. They said this is not the first time NITCO has faced such a transition. Following the passing of Bob Mussman, Reese's father, in 1998, the company continued under family leadership. Additional information regarding memorial arrangements will be shared by the family when available, the company said. Your forecast for the region coming up. I'm Laura Velushko.
3: 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The Plasters and Cement Masons Local 692.
4: Moving along pretty well so far along our highways and expressways, just slowing down in the work zone, north and south Klein Avenue, mainly between 8094 and the Indiana Toll Road. Seem to be getting through the I-94 work zones in pretty good shape in Porter and LaPorte counties right now. Bunching up on the eastbound side, US 20 approaching State Road 39 in the LaPorte area, squeezing into that. Inbound forward to the Rhine looks okay. South Shore trains, remember, they're going to continue on the weekend holiday schedule this week, and they're busing between Miller and Hegwisch, still working on repairs following a freight rail derailment that affected the South Shore last week, and power issues. 219-405-7743, our hotline. Scott Rosenberg, Region News Team Traffic. Region News Team meteorologist Matt Wintz say some like it hot. And if you like it hot, you're going to like this week a lot.
5: It's going to be a great week. Yeah. Woo! You know, Scott, this week we're going to be warmer than Atlanta for much of the week in terms of our feels like temperatures. So, yeah, put it into perspective. It's going to be a hot week around here. And here's the deal with this week. Yeah, it gets hot this time of year. We know it. We can deal with heat pretty well. But just know that this is going to have kind of a taxing cumulative effect where we don't get much of a break at night. And so it will add up as we go throughout the week. So make sure you take care of yourself and others. Starting with today, lots of sunshine. We're going to stay dry for the most part in this pattern until it breaks down this week. So pretty dry week out ahead of us. Up near 90 for a high today with lots of sunshine, some high wispy clouds. Tonight, we're back down into the mid-70s with clear skies. Our hottest days are going to be tomorrow through Thursday. So tomorrow, we're talking low to mid-90s for highs. Heat indices will be pushing the 100 to 105-degree range. We'll have sunshine with high clouds. Can't rule out a stray storm tomorrow. Some of the models popping something right over the region. And then once we get towards Wednesday, we're high and dry. Sunshine, mid-90s for highs. More sun on Thursday. We're in the low to mid-90s once again. But Thursday, this ridge starts to break down. And so what that means for us, we'll introduce some storm chances later in the day on Thursday. Those storm chances continue into Friday and, unfortunately, for the 4th of July as well. Not a washout, but we will have storms around. That's the breakdown of this ridge. Once it breaks down, we'll have manageable heat for much of the weekend and the next week with a lot of 80s and near 90-degree temperatures. But the hotter stuff here, Scott, over the next couple days, really need to take it easy as you're heading out.
4: Well, I mean, we've had our fill of severe thunderstorm and tornado activity and stuff. So as long as things don't get too bad that way, some of these thunder showers might provide some relief.
5: Yeah, we always think they do, and I always think that too, but then once it gets done raining, you're like, oh gosh, it's even muggier outside. Right, they would knock our temperatures down, so we would have that, yep.
4: Yeah. For briefly, yeah. All right, Region News Team Meteorologist Matt Wentz, thank you so much, and we'll hear from you again coming up lunchtime, 12 o'clock. In the meantime, try to stay cool.
5: All right, thanks, Scott.
4: 7:36 on a Monday, 78 in Dyer, 77 in DeMont. The Cubs claimed their three-game road series over the Brewers following a 4-3 win in 10 innings. Seiya Suzuki drove in a pair of runs and extras. The Cubs have won six of their last seven games. They'll host the San Diego Padres tonight, 7:05 from Wrigley Field. The White Sox lost 5-4 to the Royals at Wrigley Field. The Sox still took the series, and they visit the Orioles tonight, 5:35 start region time. The Railcats return home to host the Kane County Cougars at U.S. Steel Yard tonight, 6:45. WNBA, the Sky fell to the Aces, 107-99 at home. They visit Vegas in a rematch Friday night. Then the Fever visits Vegas on Sunday. NHL draft, the Blackhawks selected BU defenseman Xavier Villeneuve with the 34th pick. Team Canada opened the knockout stage of the World Cup with a 1-0 win over South Africa from Inglewood. It's Canada's first knockout match victory in World Cup history. The round of 32 continues with three more matches today. Brazil and Japan square off from Houston. Germany and Paraguay battle from Foxborough, while the Netherlands and Morocco duel in Mexico. I'm Scott Rosenberg, That's Sports.
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Some killer scorpions from the RCA years. Some righteous scorpions. A righteous jam on your Monday ride on the Rock of the Region X Rock 103.9. Steelers Wheel. And then we'll circle back to what's going on in the roads and the hot, humid forecast all straight ahead.

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1: Eastbound US 30 heading into the Valparaiso area. We've got a stalled or broken down semi in the right lane just before Hayes Leonard Road. So watch out for that traffic bunching up approaching that scene. You need to favor the left-hand side there. On the westbound side of US 30, delays moving through the Dyer area from right around Castlewood Drive on over to Calumet Avenue right now. Of course, delays north and south between 8094 and the Lakeshore on Klein Avenue. 219-405-7743, our hotline. Scott Rosenberg, Region News Team Traffic.
2: For Northwest Indiana, extreme heat warnings and heat advisories have been issued. Today, mostly sunny skies with highs in the lower 90s and heat index values as high as 102. South wind 10 to 15 miles per hour, gusting as high as 25. Tonight, mostly clear skies, lows in the mid-70s. Tuesday, sunny with highs in the mid-90s, heat index values as high as 106. Clear skies Tuesday night with lows in the mid-70s. Wednesday, sunny and hot with highs again around the mid-90s.
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11: Here's a look at today, June 29th in rock history. Born in the USA. On this day in 1984, Bruce Springsteen kicked off his Born in the USA tour with a three-night run in St. Paul, Minnesota. Springsteen would play a total of 156 shows, ending in Los Angeles.
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11: Today in 1975, Elton John makes a surprise appearance at Day on the Green No. 2 at the Oakland Coliseum, featuring the Eagles and the Doobie Brothers. Elton John joined both groups on stage.

during their encore numbers. And happy birthday to drummer Ian Pace, the only member of Deep Purple who's been on every one of the band's albums and tours. The Rock and Roll Hall of Famer was born in 1948. And that's a look at today, June 29th in rock history. 103.9.

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1: The U.S. and Iran have agreed to halt attacks for now following a weekend of escalating tensions in the Middle East. The latest wave of chaos started with an Iranian drone strike on a ship traveling through the Strait of Hormuz, which led the U.S. military to carry out retaliatory attacks against Iran. Over the weekend, Iran targeted U.S. allies across the Persian Gulf and asserted control over the strait, the country's foreign minister warning that safe passage would only be guaranteed for vessels coordinating with his government. The death toll from last week's devastating back-to-back earthquakes in Venezuela continues to rise. The magnitude 7.2 and 7.5 quakes are blamed for more than 1,400 deaths so far. Team Canada opened the knockout stage of the World Cup with a 1-0 win over South Africa in Inglewood, California. It's Canada's first knockout match victory in World Cup history. The round of 32 continues with three more matches today. Brazil takes on Japan, Germany goes against Paraguay, and the Netherlands meet Morocco. I'm Tammy Trujillo.
2: Dangerous heat will impact Northwest Indiana this week. Region News Team Meteorologist Matt Wintz.
3: And here's the deal with this week. Yeah, it gets hot this time of year. We know it. We can deal with heat pretty well. But just know that this is going to have kind of a taxing cumulative effect where we don't get much of a break at night. And so it will add up as we go throughout the week. So make sure you're taking care of yourself and others.
2: Temperatures are forecast to be in the low 90s today, around the mid-90s Tuesday and Wednesday, with heat index values in the triple digits. In Hobart, the city says a public cooling center will be available at the Hobart Police Station today through July 3rd. The city of Hobart said residents seeking relief from the extreme heat over the next few days can visit the lobby of the police department at 705 East 4th Street. In Gary, the Boys and Girls Clubs of Northwest Indiana has received a major boost for its new Tolleston Opportunity Campus. First Merchants Bank donated $100,000 to the project. The Boys and Girls Club says this generous investment will help ensure the campus becomes a place where young people can discover their potential, families can access meaningful resources, and the community can grow stronger together. They say this gift is an investment in the future of Gary and in the lives that will be impacted for generations. In Crown Point, the Lake County Veterans Service Office has moved from the first floor, room A100 of the Lake County Government Center, to the third floor, to room A311 of the same building. Anyone needing assistance from the Veterans Service Office can park in the east parking lot and use the A building main entrance to the second floor. The Lake County Government Center is on North Main Street in Crown Point. Your forecast for the region coming up. I'm Laura Velushko.
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5: Semi off the road, westbound 80-94, off on the right-hand side in the Black Oak area. This is just between Grant and Burr, basically, just before you get to Burr. And they've got that right lane blocked off with a couple of tow trucks there and other crews assembled to try and pull that out of there. So you need to favor the left-hand side. Same thing on the eastbound side of US 30. You need to favor the left-hand side because the right lane's blocked with a stalled semi. Eastbound US 30 just before Hayes Leonard Road. So that's just as you're entering the greater Valparaiso area. And then delays on the westbound side of US 30 from St. John Road on over to Calumet Avenue heading into the Dyer area. 219-405-7743, our hotline. Scott Rosenberg, Region News Team Traffic.
2: For Northwest Indiana, heat advisories and extreme heat warnings will go into effect today. Highs in the lower 90s this afternoon, south winds 5 to 10 miles per hour, increasing to 10 to 15 with gusts up to 25, heat index values up to 104. Tonight, clearing, humid with lows in the mid-70s. Tuesday, mostly sunny and hot with highs in the lower 90s, heat index values up to 106. Tuesday night, clear with lows in the mid-70s. Wednesday continued sunny and hot with highs in the mid-90s.
5: 8:04, it's a Monday morning, June the 29th, last Monday of June. It's 78 degrees now in Lowell, 79 in Hobart, 79 at the lakefront, Burns Harbor.
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Well, working men, working women all across the region. Hopefully it's a four-day work week for you because of the holiday, which will probably be honored by most companies, most employers on Friday. That's going to be the case with us. We'll be here, but, you know, kind of pre-recorded type of situation for Friday. Also, bear in mind, too, that it's going to be awfully hot. So anyone who has to work outside, it'd be nice to give you a break on Friday heading into the holiday week, right? The Rock of the Region, X Rock 103.9. God, I can't believe it's almost the 4th of July already. Dire Straits right now.

0: Rock 103.9. We'll get you up to the minute once again on traffic and weather for the region, this time brought to you by Compassion International. It's not too late. There are thousands of kids waiting over a year for a sponsor, and they're waiting today. Sponsor a child with compassion. Text radio to 83393. Delays through the Gary Corridor on the westbound side of 8094. Now there's a semi off the road on the right-hand side just before Burr, and that right lane closed off with a wrecker there trying to pull it out. So you need to favor the left-hand side. Of course, we got our road work delays between 8094 and the Lakeshore on Klein Avenue. There's gas main work going on around US 30, and that's leading to some westbound delays through the Dyer area. This between St. John Road and Calumet Avenue with that utility work in progress. And then also on the eastbound side of US 30, as you're heading into the Valparaiso area, we've got a stalled semi blocking the right lane just before Hayes Leonard Road. So expect delays there. You need to favor the left-hand side on that one, too. 219-405-7743, our hotline. Scott Rosenberg, Region News Team Traffic.
1: For Northwest Indiana, heat advisories and extreme heat warnings will go into effect today. Highs in the lower 90s this afternoon, south winds 5 to 10 miles per hour, increasing to 10 to 15 with gusts up to 25, heat index values up to 104. Tonight, clearing, humid with lows in the mid-70s. Tuesday, mostly sunny and hot with highs in the lower 90s, heat index values up to 106. Tuesday night, clear with lows in the mid-70s. Wednesday, continued sunny and hot with highs in the mid-90s.
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top shelf region made rock right there. Bedlam Brothers Band, Rock and Roller on the Rock of the Region. X Rock 103.9. I'm Scott Rosenberg. It's too hot for rambling, too hot for gambling. Well, not for Bob Seger, but for the rest.

0: cooling centers will be available across the region as dangerous heat sets in. In Portage, the city says due to the excessive heat predicted for this week, Woodland Park main building will serve as a cooling center today through Wednesday from 7 a.m. to 9 p.m. In St. John, police said with the extreme heat predicted this week, the St. John Public Safety Facility on West 93rd Avenue will be available as an emergency cooling center if needed. And in Lake Station, the fire department said it will serve as a designated cooling center during the heat wave over the next few days. The fire station is on Fairview Avenue in Lake Station. Region News Team meteorologist Matt Wintz tells us more about the impacts of the heat wave.
1: This is going to have kind of a taxing cumulative effect where we don't get much of a break at night, and so it will add up as we go throughout the week. So make sure you take care of yourself and others.
0: The Salvation Army of Northwest Indiana says NIPSCO has presented a $25,000 donation funded by the NiSource Charitable Foundation to fund the Salvation Army's continued response in areas affected by the June 11th tornado outbreak. The donation will be used to provide food and other relief to households in Lake and Porter counties that were impacted by the storm. The additional funds, officials said, will help purchase more cleaning supplies and items for the hygiene kits, as well as a variety of gift cards. Grocery, fast food, and gasoline carts will help households that lost food, cannot prepare meals at home, or need assistance fueling vehicles or generators. The Emergency Disaster Services team said it was continuing to distribute water, snacks, hygiene kits, and cleaning supplies to area residents. Contact the Salvation Army Northwest Area Command for any inquiries about volunteer needs. Your forecast for the region coming up. I'm Laura Voluschko.
2: Delays through the Gary Corridor on the westbound side of 8094. Now there's a semi off the road on the right-hand side just before Burr, and that right lane closed off with a wrecker there trying to pull it out. So you need to favor the left-hand side. Of course, we got our road work delays between 8094 and the Lakeshore on Klein Avenue. There's gas main work going on around US 30, and that's leading to some westbound delays through the Dyer area. This between St. John Road and Calumet Avenue with that utility work in progress. And then also on the eastbound side of US 30, as you're heading into the Valparaiso area, we've got a stalled semi blocking the right lane just before Hayes Leonard Road. So expect delays there. You need to favor the left-hand side on that one, too. 219-405-7743, our hotline. Scott Rosenberg, Region News Team Traffic.
0: For Northwest Indiana, extreme heat warnings and heat advisories have been issued. Today, mostly sunny skies with highs in the lower 90s and heat index values as high as 102. South wind 10 to 15 miles per hour, gusting as high as 25. Tonight, mostly clear skies, lows in the mid-70s. Tuesday, sunny with highs in the mid-90s, heat index values as high as 106. Clear skies Tuesday night with lows in the mid-70s. Wednesday, sunny and hot with highs again around the mid-90s.
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2: Well, today, back in 1979, Lowell George, American singer, songwriter, multi-instrumentalist, and producer, he died of a heart attack. The Little Feet front man was found dead at the Key Bridge Marriott Hotel in Arlington, Virginia. Lowell George joined Frank Zappa's Mothers of Invention as a rhythm guitarist in 68. Played guitar on John Cale's 73 album Paris. Paris 1919 was the name of that album. Harry Nilsson's Son of Schmielsen album. And Jackson Browne's The Pretender. And of course, Little Feet. And that's what we'll play. Beats Don't Fail Me Now from the Vinyl Vault today on The X in honor of Lowell George.

Beats Don't Fail Me Now. Lowell George and Little Feet on the Rock of the Region X, Rock 103.9 from the Vinyl Vault. Today, it was on this day in 79, Lowell George was found deceased. He had a heart attack during the night at the Key Bridge Marriott Hotel in Arlington, Virginia. He joined the Mothers of Invention with Zappa in 68. How would he know that he had only about 11 years left to live? What is that? It's always those documentaries. Lowell George has 11 years to live. Pretty grim, I think. Jimi Hendrix right now.

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1: Delays through the Gary Corridor on the westbound side of 8094. Now there's a semi off the road on the right-hand side just before Burr, and that right lane closed off with a wrecker there trying to pull it out. So you need to favor the left-hand side. Of course, we got our road work delays between 8094 and the Lakeshore on Klein Avenue. There's gas main work going on around US 30, and that's leading to some westbound delays through the Dyer area. This between St. John Road and Calumet Avenue with that utility work in progress. And then also on the eastbound side of US 30, as you're heading into the Valparaiso area, we've got a stalled semi blocking the right lane just before Hayes Leonard Road. So expect delays there. You need to favor the left-hand side on that one, too. 219-405-7743, our hotline. Scott Rosenberg, Region News Team Traffic.
2: For Northwest Indiana, extreme heat warnings and heat advisories have been issued. Today, mostly sunny skies with highs in the lower 90s and heat index values as high as 102. South wind 10 to 15 miles per hour, gusting as high as 25. Tonight, mostly clear skies, lows in the mid-70s. Tuesday, sunny with highs in the mid-90s, heat index values as high as 106. Clear skies Tuesday night with lows in the mid-70s. Wednesday, sunny and hot with highs again around the mid-90s.
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1: The death toll from last week's Venezuelan earthquakes continues to go up. The magnitude 7.2 and 7.5 quakes are blamed for more than 1,400 deaths, and officials fear that number will only grow. The U.S. and Iran are stopping attacks for now after a weekend of escalating tensions in the Middle East. The latest wave of chaos started with an Iranian drone strike on a ship traveling through the Strait of Hormuz, which led the U.S. military to carry out retaliatory attacks against Iran. Word that the back-and-forth attacks would be paused for now comes ahead of a planned meeting on Tuesday between delegations from the U.S. and Iran in Qatar. A memorial service today will honor the eight people who died when a B-52 bomber crashed 2 weeks ago at Edwards Air Force Base in California. The B-52 Stratofortress crashed shortly after takeoff on June 15th on a routine test mission. And a mega heat dome will bring extreme temperatures to the eastern U.S. this week and last well into the 4th of July. Cities including Minneapolis, St. Louis, and Chicago could see the high 90s. I'm Tammy Trujillo.
2: Dangerous heat will impact Northwest Indiana this week. Region News team meteorologist Matt Wintz.
3: And here's the deal with this week. Yeah, it gets hot this time of year. We know it. We can deal with heat pretty well. But just know that this is going to have kind of a taxing cumulative effect where we don't get much of a break at night. And so it will add up as we go throughout the week. So make sure you're taking care of yourself and others.
2: Temperatures are forecast to be in the low 90s today, around the mid-90s Tuesday and Wednesday, with heat index values in the triple digits. In Hobart, the city says a public cooling center will be available at the Hobart Police Station today through July 3rd. The city of Hobart said residents seeking relief from the extreme heat over the next few days can visit the lobby of the police department at 705 East 4th Street. In Gary, the Boys and Girls Clubs of Northwest Indiana has received a major boost for its new Tolleston Opportunity Campus. First Merchants Bank donated $100,000 to the project. The Boys and Girls Club says this generous investment will help ensure the campus becomes a place where young people can discover their potential, families can access meaningful resources, and the community can grow stronger together. They say this gift is an investment in the future of Gary and in the lives that will be impacted for generations. In Crown Point, the Lake County Veterans Service Office has moved from the first floor, room A100 of the Lake County Government Center, to the third floor, to room A311 of the same building. Anyone needing assistance from the Veterans Service Office can park in the east parking lot and use the A building main entrance to the second floor. The Lake County Government Center is on North Main Street in Crown Point. 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
5: Westbound I-94 in the Michigan City area, delays heading into the roadwork zone starting just before US 421, headed toward the Porter County line right now. And then westbound 80-94, we still have delays near I-65 and Broadway following an earlier crash that was near Burr. In fact, that's still off to the right-hand side, so it slows down passing Burr Street again as well. Southbound Klein Avenue jammed up after the toll road headed toward 80-94 from the lakeshore with the road work that's going on there. 219-405-7743, our hotline. Scott Rosenberg, Region News Team Traffic.
2: For Northwest Indiana, heat advisories and extreme heat warnings will be in effect today. Highs in the lower 90s with south winds 5 to 10 miles per hour, increasing to 10 to 15, gusting up to 25. Heat index values around 104. Humid tonight with lows in the mid-70s. South winds 10 to 15, diminishing to 5 to 10 overnight. Mostly sunny and hot Tuesday with highs in the lower 90s. Tuesday night, clear with lows in the mid-70s.
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The knife sharpened, tip-toe.

World's greatest rock and roll band on a Monday morning, the Rock of the Region X, Rock 103.9. I'm Scott Rosenberg. Try and find a way to stay cool. And remember, love hurts. And it's exhausting when it's this hot, too. Nazareth this time, a foreigner on the way, UFO 2.

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UFO, only you can rock me, in the Rock of the Region X, Rock 103.9. If you or someone you know might need to spend some time at a cooling shelter this week, we're trying to share stuff from various cities and towns across Northwest Indiana on our Region News Team Facebook page. You can check it out there. Right now, it's the cars. We've got a news update. Laura Belushko coming up next on AX.

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1: Whiting is a city known for throwing many events. The anniversary of America's 250th birthday will be no exception. The city on the lake will roll out the red, white, and blue. Whiting Mayor Stephen Spabar explains.
2: July 3rd, we'll have our beautiful fireworks display at Whiting Park at 10 p.m. It's always a great display, and we've got some extra surprises this year based on our 250th anniversary. Our 4th of July parade starts at 10 a.m. on July 4th. We've got a little, our parade's bigger than last year. We've got some extras in the parade that, because of the 250th anniversary, special year, special celebration for our country. Congressman McVann will be joining us along with other dignitaries. We're looking forward to a great time, and we're just praying for good weather on both days. Please come out and enjoy with us. Thank you.
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0: Your forecast for the region coming up. I'm Laura Volushko. For Northwest Indiana, heat advisories and extreme heat warnings will go into effect today. Highs in the lower 90s this afternoon, south winds 5 to 10 miles per hour, increasing to 10 to 15 with gusts up to 25, heat index values up to 104. Tonight, clearing, humid with lows in the mid-70s. Tuesday, mostly sunny and hot with highs in the lower 90s. Heat index values up to 106. Tuesday night, clear with lows in the mid-70s. Wednesday, continued sunny and hot with highs in the mid-90s.
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0: Well, any rainy day, women, or little rainstorms, thunderstorms that might come our way through the heat wave here will probably at least give us a few minutes of relief, cloud cover. And I mean, even last night it was starting to get muggy. And where I was, little rain showers started to approach. And ahead of them was this nice breeze that whipped up. You know, you can always tell when the wind's switching around and blowing that you might have some rain coming. But stuff like that's about the only relief we're going to get. That and shade. 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At least we've got a decent breeze out of the south, gusting up to 25 miles per hour or so once in a while. So if you got to work outside today, stay in the shade and face south.
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3: Here's a look at today, June 29th in rock history. On this day in 1984, Bruce Springsteen kicked off his Born in the USA tour with a three-night run in St. Paul, Minnesota. Springsteen would play a total of 156 shows, ending in Los Angeles. Rocket Man, burning out his fuse all ever long. Today in 1975, Elton John makes a surprise appearance at Day on the Green number 2. At the Oakland Coliseum, featuring the Eagles and the Doobie Brothers, Elton John joined both groups on stage during their encore numbers. And happy birthday to drummer Ian Pace, the only member of Deep Purple who's been on every one of the band's albums and tours. The Rock and Roll Hall of Famer was born in 1948. And that's a look at today, June 29th in rock history.
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1: The U.S. and Iran have agreed to pause attacks for now and meet for additional talks amid escalating tensions in the Middle East. This latest wave of chaos started with an Iranian drone strike on a ship traveling through the Strait of Hormuz, which led to the U.S. military carrying out retaliatory attacks against Iran. Over the weekend, Iran targeted U.S. allies across the Persian Gulf and asserted control over the strait, the country's foreign minister warning that safe passage would only be guaranteed for vessels coordinating with its government. Word that the back-to-back fourth attacks will now be paused for now comes ahead of a planned meeting tomorrow between delegations from the U.S. and Iran in Qatar. The death toll now stands at more than 1,400 following last week's devastating back-to-back earthquake.

0: In Venezuela, the magnitude 7.2 and 7.5 quakes left tens of thousands missing and displaced. Pope Leo is among those praying for the dead and injured, and he has sent an initial donation of more than $100,000 for the victims and their families. I'm Chris Caraggio.
1: A heat wave is hitting the region this week. The National Weather Service says temperatures will be in the 90s with heat index values in the triple digits. A heat advisory or an extreme heat warning goes into effect today across Indiana and Illinois. In northwest Indiana, the South Shore Line says crews continue to work to restore the scene of a June 24th freight train derailment power loss near East Chicago. The commuter rail said the South Shore Line will continue to operate Lakeshore Corridor and Monon Corridor service on a weekend holiday train schedule through Friday, July 3rd, and July 4th and July 5th will remain weekend holiday service as scheduled. The South Shore Line also said it will continue to utilize temporary busing substitution between Miller and Hegwisch stations through Sunday, July 5th, and passengers are advised to expect significant delays. In Munster, the police department is accepting applications for police officer candidates for the purpose of establishing an eligibility list for current vacancies. Application packets are available at the Munster Police Department on Ridge Road. Officials said application fee is $25 and deadline is 4 p.m. Monday, July 6th. In Portage, the city is holding an information meeting tonight, Monday, June 29th, 6 p.m. on Phase 4 of the Central Avenue Roadway Improvement Project, which would be from just east of County Line Road to the intersection of Brant Street in Portage. The work is to improve safety conditions for pedestrians and motorists and improve stormwater drainage. The meeting will be at Portage City Hall. It will also be live streamed. Your forecast for the region coming up. I'm Laura Velushko.
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1: For northwest Indiana, extreme heat warnings and heat advisories have been issued. Today, mostly sunny skies with highs in the lower 90s and heat index values as high as 102. South wind 10 to 15 miles per hour, gusting as high as 25. Tonight, mostly clear skies, lows in the mid-70s. Tuesday, sunny with highs in the mid-90s, heat index values as high as 106. Clear skies Tuesday night with lows in the mid-70s. Wednesday, sunny and hot with highs again around the mid-90s.
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Under My Wheels from Alice Cooper on the Rock of the Region, X Rock 103.9. Hey there, Bono with you on a Monday. Ooh, 4th of July this weekend, and we got a big party certainly to go to. How about you? We've got Yes on the way this hour, Aerosmith, some Humble Pie, a little Night Ranger as well. Good stuff picked out for you right now. Springsteen, 10th Avenue Freeze Out on the X.

0: Springsteen off Born to Run, 10th Avenue Freeze Out on the Rock of the Region, X Rock 103.9. Bonham with you here. Myself and Maria went to go see Toy Story 5 yesterday out at the Imagine in Portage. Wow, you know, I mean, it's a franchise that has been, what do you think, at least 20 years, right? About 20 years old. And they did a pretty good job with this one. I mean, things like topics that came up in the movie would be bullying, friendships. I thought that it would teach kids some pretty good lessons. The animation was spot on, and it was a funny, heartwarming, touching movie. Certainly, I think the number one movie in the nation beating out Supergirl, which is getting terrible reviews, but I don't necessarily believe those reviews entirely. We've got Yes coming up, and we'll get to the Beatles too.
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Aerosmith, Toys in the Attic on the Rock of the Region, X-Rock 1039. We've got our history mystery coming up just after 11 today. Yeah, Toy Story 5. You know what was surprising to me was Conan O'Brien is in the movie. He plays the Smarty Pants, which is a digital toy, a tech toy, that teaches kids how to go number two. It was pretty funny. And I'm looking at the cast list, and I'm realizing, like, Keanu Reeves was in this. Who else? Bonnie Hunt. I didn't know that. Joan Cusack, of course, Tim Allen. Tom Hanks. That's just weird. I hear these voices and I think, like, gosh, who is that? Who is that? I know that voice. And that happened with Conan O'Brien. I turned to Maria, my wife. I said, who is that voice? And then I realized, oh, wait, that's Conan O'Brien. Pretty cool. Here's the Mighty Zeppelin on the X.

0: Cooling centers will be available across the region as dangerous heat sets in. In Portage, the city says due to the excessive heat predicted for this week, Woodland Park main building will serve as a cooling center today through Wednesday from 7 a.m. to 9 p.m. In St. John, police said with the extreme heat predicted this week, the St. John Public Safety Facility on West 93rd Avenue will be available as an emergency cooling center if needed. And in Lake Station, the fire department said it will serve as a designated cooling center during the heat wave over the next few days. The fire station is on Fairview Avenue in Lake Station. Region News Team meteorologist Matt Wintz tells us more about the impacts of the heat wave.
1: This is going to have kind of a taxing cumulative effect where we don't get much of a break at night, and so it will add up as we go throughout the week. So make sure you take care of yourself and others.
0: The Salvation Army of Northwest Indiana says NIPSCO has presented a $25,000 donation funded by the NiSource Charitable Foundation to fund the Salvation Army's continued response in areas affected by the June 11th tornado outbreak. The donation will be used to provide food and other relief to households in Lake and Porter counties that were impacted by the storm. The additional funds, officials said, will help purchase more cleaning supplies and items for the hygiene kits, as well as a variety of gift cards. Grocery, fast food, and gasoline cards will help households that lost food, cannot prepare meals at home, or need assistance fueling vehicles or generators. The Emergency Disaster Services team said it was continuing to distribute water, snacks, hygiene kits, and cleaning supplies to area residents. Contact the Salvation Army Northwest Area Command for any inquiries about volunteer needs. Your forecast for the region coming up. I'm Laura Velushko. For Northwest Indiana, extreme heat warnings and heat advisories have been issued in Northwest Indiana for today. Highs in the lower 90s, south winds 10 to 15 miles per hour, gusts up to 25. Heat index values up to about 104. Tonight, clearing, humid with lows in the mid 70s, south winds 5 to 10 miles per hour. Tuesday continued hot with highs in the mid-90s, heat index values up to 106. Tuesday night, clear skies with lows in the mid-70s.
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0: Flash in the Pan from 1978, recorded by Aussies Harry Vanda and George Young. George, of course, the older brother of Malcolm and Angus Young from AC/DC. George and Harry Vanda were big deals down there in Australia. They did a lot of great work. Humble Pie before that, 30 Days in the Hole. Bono with you here, Night Ranger, Marshall Tucker Band coming up yet this hour. We have our history mystery coming up today just after 11 on the X.
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2: The Supreme Court is ruling in favor of counting mail-in ballots postmarked by Election Day that are received after Election Day. The court issued the 5-4 decision today. It said a Mississippi law that allows mail-in ballots to be counted if they are postmarked by and received within 5 days of Election Day is not preempted by federal Election Day statutes. In the decision, Justice Amy Coney Barrett said Election Day statutes do not set a deadline for ballot receipt, so they do not prevent Mississippi from counting ballots postmarked before Election Day yet received afterward. The Republican National Committee had challenged the Mississippi law. And the Supreme Court has rejected President Trump's bid to overturn the verdict that found he sexually assaulted and defamed E. Jean Carroll. The ruling means the $5 million civil judgment and the verdict will remain in place. In 2019, Carroll filed a lawsuit that alleged Trump sexually assaulted her in a dressing room in the 1990s. Trump has always denied the allegations. I'm Chris Caraggio.
3: Dangerous heat will impact Northwest Indiana this week. Region News team meteorologist Matt Wentz.
4: And here's the deal with this week. Yeah, it gets hot this time of year. We know it. We can deal with heat pretty well. But just know that this is going to have kind of a taxing cumulative effect where we don't get much of a break at night. And so it will add up as we go throughout the week. So make sure you take care of yourself and others.
3: Temperatures are forecast to be in the low 90s today, around the mid-90s Tuesday and Wednesday, with heat index values in the triple digits. In Northwest Indiana, the South Shore Line says crews continue to work to restore the scene of a June 24th freight train derailment power loss near East Chicago. The commuter rail said the South Shore Line will continue to operate Lakeshore Corridor and Monon Corridor service on a weekend holiday train schedule through Friday, July 3rd, and July 4th and July 5th will remain weekend holiday service as scheduled. The South Shore Line also said it will continue to utilize temporary busing substitution between Miller and Hegwisch stations through Sunday, July 5th, and passengers are advised to expect significant delays. In Munster, the police department is accepting applications for police officer candidates for the purpose of establishing an eligibility list for current vacancies. Application packets are available at the Munster Police Department on Ridge Road. Officials said application fee is $25 and deadline is 4 p.m. Monday, July 6th. 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I'm Laura Velushko.
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3: For Northwest Indiana, heat advisories and extreme heat warnings will be in effect today. Highs in the lower 90s with south winds 5 to 10 miles per hour, increasing to 10 to 15, gusting up to 25. Heat index values around 104. Humid tonight with lows in the mid-70s. South winds 10 to 15, diminishing to 5 to 10 overnight. Mostly sunny and hot Tuesday with highs in the lower 90s. Tuesday night, clear with lows in the mid-70s.
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Biatch from the Stones on the X. Rock of the Region, X Rock 103.9. Van Halen and ZZ Top coming up. Today's Live at Lunch is going to feature Deep Purple. Ian Pace having a birthday today. We'll celebrate that about 12:20. Right now, our history mystery for this Monday, June 29th, 2026. On this date, back in 1613, Shakespeare's Globe Theatre in London burned down. What were they performing at the Globe Theatre that night, 1613? What was the name of the play? Well, you know it's a Shakespearean one, for the love of God, right? We'll let you know in just a little bit. No Googling. Here are the Offspring on the X.

0: little skate grunge on a Monday. Offspring Gone Away on the Rock of the Region. X-Rock 103.9. I see they're going to be at the Festival of the Lakes on Friday, July 17th, up there at the PAV. Bono with ya. All right, we have our history mystery for this Monday morning on this date back in 1613. Shakespeare's Globe Theatre in London burned down during a performance of a play. What was the play? Obviously, it was Shakespeare. So you had to think that. It was Henry VIII. Not the song, I am Henry VIII, I am, but the play, Henry VIII. If you don't know about it, go to your local library, take out a Shakespeare book, and read, read, read. You may not understand much of it, but that's the way it goes. It's Shakespeare.
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around. Your life takes its time. About to check outside the game. You know what I'm talking about. Just let me know if you wanna go to that whole mile on the range. They got a lot of nice girls.

Neil Young and Crazy Horse from 1969, Cowgirl in the Sand, ZZ Top and Van Halen before that. Bonnet with you here. You can read about our heat advisory throughout the region. Oh, yeah. Lake Porter, Newton Jasper, heat index is around 105 this afternoon. Find yourself a cooling shelter. If you don't have air conditioning, it is going to be hot. Matt Wentz will be up just after Laura Velushko's noon news to fill us in on the deets. Sound cool, huh? Here's Steppenwolf on the X.

0: Cooling centers will be available across the region as dangerous heat sets in. In Portage, the city says due to the excessive heat predicted for this week, Woodland Park main building will serve as a cooling center today through Wednesday from 7 a.m. to 9 p.m. In St. John, police said with the extreme heat predicted this week, the St. John Public Safety Facility on West 93rd Avenue will be available as an emergency cooling center if needed. And in Lake Station, the fire department said it will serve as a designated cooling center during the heat wave over the next few days. The fire station is on Fairview Avenue in Lake Station. Region News Team meteorologist Matt Wintz tells us more about the impacts of the heat wave.
1: This is going to have kind of a taxing cumulative effect where we don't get much of a break at night, and so it will add up as we go throughout the week. So make sure you take care of yourself and others.
0: The Salvation Army of Northwest Indiana says NIPSCO has presented a $25,000 donation funded by the NiSource Charitable Foundation to fund the Salvation Army's continued response in areas affected by the June 11th tornado outbreak. The donation will be used to provide food and other relief to households in Lake and Porter counties that were impacted by the storm. The additional funds, officials said, will help purchase more cleaning supplies and items for the hygiene kits, as well as a variety of gift cards. Grocery, fast food, and gasoline cards will help households that lost food, cannot prepare meals at home, or need assistance fueling vehicles or generators. The Emergency Disaster Services team said it was continuing to distribute water, snacks, hygiene kits, and cleaning supplies to area residents. Contact the Salvation Army Northwest Area Command for any inquiries about volunteer needs. Your forecast for the region coming up. I'm Laura Volushko.
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0: For Northwest Indiana, heat advisories and extreme heat warnings will go into effect today. Highs in the lower 90s this afternoon, south winds 5 to 10 miles per hour, increasing to 10 to 15 with gusts up to 25, heat index values up to 104. Tonight, clearing, humid with lows in the mid-70s. Tuesday, mostly sunny and hot with highs in the lower 90s. Heat index values up to 106. Tuesday night, clear with lows in the mid-70s. Wednesday continued sunny and hot with highs in the mid-90s.
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1: There was a friend of mine on murder, and the judge's gavel fell. Jury found him guilty, gave him 16 years in hell.

They were racing. Freedom! He was chasing.

0: 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Coming up with our 2 at 2 today, we'll feature the boys from Down Under, AC/DC, about 2:20 today. One live track, one studio track from them. Peter Gabriel, Sledgehammer, before that, Bono with you here. So now I guess the Bears are doing soil testing in Hammond, and the site is what I remember being called along Old Hegwisch Road, or I don't know, I think they call it Boy Scout Road as well. I mean, it's, you know, it's a rather industrialized area that's between Hammond and Hegwisch. They're going to put it there? That's bizarre, man. I never would have thought they put it there. Well, the neighborhood would change for sure, I suppose. Steve Miller Band and Van Morrison coming up.
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1: The Supreme Court is allowing mail-in ballots postmarked by Election Day that are received after Election Day to be counted. The court issued the 5-4 decision today. The ruling said a Mississippi law that allows mail-in ballots to be counted if they're postmarked by and received within 5 days of Election Day is not preempted by federal Election Day statutes. The Supreme Court is ruling on two cases involving President Trump's executive power. In one case, Fed Reserve board member Lisa Cook is being allowed to remain on the job for now. President Trump had attempted to fire her over allegations of mortgage fraud. Her lawyers had argued Trump did not have the authority to do so. In a separate case, the Supreme Court ruled today that President Trump is allowed to remove Rebecca Kelly Slaughter as a member of the Federal Trade Commission. The ruling could pave the way for Trump to fire members of agencies that had previously been set up by Congress to be independent. I'm Chris Karashi.
2: The Red Cross is issuing advice to help everyone stay safe during extreme heat that's in the forecast this week. The Indiana region of the American Red Cross urges everyone to take three critical actions: stay hydrated, also stay cool by spending time in air-conditioned places, and stay connected by checking on others and asking for help if you need it. Also, make sure pets have access to fresh water and shade. In LaPorte County, NDOT says a stretch of U.S. 35 between LaPorte and Michigan City will be closed for about a month for a small structure replacement. The closure on U.S. 35 between County Road 400 West and Schultz Road is scheduled to begin on or after Monday, July 6th. The official detour will follow State Road 39 and U.S. 20. NDOT says the work is ahead of a resurfacing project for U.S. 35 between State Road 39 and U.S. 20, when the roadway will be reduced to one lane where work is occurring with flaggers directing traffic. Paving and related construction operations, NDOT said, will be ongoing through the end of October. In Crown Point, the Lake County Veterans Service Office has moved from the first floor, room A100 of the Lake County Government Center, to the third floor, to room A311 of the same building. Anyone needing assistance from the Veterans Service Office can park in the east parking lot and use the A building main entrance to the second floor. The Lake County Government Center is on North Main Street in Crown Point. 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
4: This is Region News Team meteorologist Matt Wentz with a look at your forecast for Northwest Indiana. The heat is on this week, and I mean the entire week. It's going to continue to be on the hot side. Today's kind of the appetizer. We're up near 90 for a high today. That sunshine continues this afternoon. Tonight, clear skies. We're back down into the mid-70s, so not getting a ton of relief at night. Tomorrow through Thursday are going to be your hottest days in this stretch. Sunshine with just a stray storm tomorrow will be in the low to mid-90s for highs. Mid-90s on Wednesday with sunshine. Heat indices all 3 days going to feel like 105 at times. So this is some hot stuff. And then Thursday, we're still in the low to mid-90s. We do have some storm chances, though, later in the day on Thursday. That's as this ridge of heat breaks down. Once it does, we're going to have storm chances around Friday. I know there's some fireworks Friday night. Saturday for 4th of July, we'll have some scattered storms around into Sunday as well, but that is the breakdown of this ridge, meaning, yeah, we've got cooler temperatures, some relief in sight, as highs will only be in the upper 80s to near 90 for your 4th of July. But either way you have it, it's looking like a hot week as we enter the first week of July. I'm meteorologist Matt Wentz for Region News.
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Bono with you here. Deep Purple coming up with our Live at Lunch. 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All right, birthdays here on this Monday. Gary Busey is 82 today. Gary Busey, he was great in the Buddy Holly story and lots of other ones too, like Lethal Weapon. Fred Grandy is 78 today. He was Gopher on the Love Boat and then became a congressman from his state in Iowa much later. Rocker Ian Pace, the remaining original member of Deep Purple, having a birthday today. Ian Pace is 78. We'll feature Deep Purple coming up here in just a little bit. Football Hall of Famer Dan Dierdorf, 77. Rock singer Colin Hay is 73 today. We saw him last summer. He is Men at Work, and he was fabulous in concert. Melora Hardin is 59 today. She was Jan on NBC's The Office. Nicole Scherzinger is 48 today, lead singer of the Pussycat Dolls. We do have a local birthday, a couple of them actually. Heather Hensley posts on our X-Rock 103.9 birthday shout-out Facebook post. Mine's today, she says. And then Cam Muente says, Heather Hensley, mine too. X-Rock rocks Wisconsin. Happy birthday as we take over the world. Or at least some of Wisconsin. You know what's cool about your birthday, right, ladies? I'm going to tell you, you get to eat all the cake. So eat it.

0: The Doors, Lover Madly on the Rock of the Region, X-Rock 103.9. Bonnet with you here. Quite the discussion on my personal Facebook page today. Someone had posted top 10 songs of the day, July 4th, 1976. I remember them all. It begins with silly love songs. You got Afternoon Delight in there, Misty Blue, Sarah Smile, Shop Around, Captain and Tennille, which was a song from the Miracles in the 60s. More, More, More, Andrea, True Connection. I've played all these songs over the years. Silver Connection, Get Up and Boogie, Brothers Johnson, I'll Be Good to You, The Manhattans, Kiss and Say Goodbye, Love is Alive, Gary Wright. That's a good one, too. And we have a discussion whether or not, you know, these songs mention, are worth it or have merit in mentioning them. I say, yeah, they do. They're all from our youth, you know. I was talking to Kevin Friend, and I said, you know, in my opinion, rockers made too much about it, and disco was just flashy R&B. Meanwhile, Kiss, Stones, Rod, Meatloaf all made money off of it, which is absolutely the God-given truth, man. All right, Deep Purple coming up. I don't think they ever did any disco. Nope, we're going to have two tasty live tracks from Deep Purple with our Live at Lunch next here on the X.
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It's our Live at Lunch with The Purple, that one from Made in Japan. 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

Montrose Rock the Nation on the Rock of the Region, X Rock 1039. Rock, rock, rock. We've got some rock for you. Great White, Rock Me on the X.

0: Dangerous heat will impact northwest Indiana this week. Region News Team meteorologist Matt Wintz tells us more about the impacts of the heat wave.
1: This is going to have kind of a taxing cumulative effect where we don't get much of a break at night, and so it will add up as we go throughout the week. So make sure you take care of yourself and others.
0: Cooling centers will be available across the region and the state as extreme heat sets in. Cooling center information in Indiana is available through Indiana 211. We have the link at our website. The National Weather Service says extreme heat warnings will be in effect in LaPorte, Stark, and Pulaski counties from 1 p.m. today through Thursday evening, and in Cook County, Illinois, from noon today to Wednesday night. A heat advisory is in effect from noon today until 10 p.m. Wednesday night for Lake Porter, Newton, and Jasper counties. Forecasters say a large mass of hot air known as a heat dome will spread extreme heat and humidity across the eastern part of the country this week. Scott Carr has details.
2: The heat is expected to linger from Texas to New York through the July 4th weekend, pushing temperatures in the Midwest into the 90s and possibly the triple digits. Record highs are expected across the region, and forecasters also warn of high humidity, pushing fields-like temperatures up to 110 degrees in places. And in addition, they caution some parts of the eastern U.S. could start seeing poor air quality next week from wildfire smoke drifting in from the western wildfires. I'm Scott Carr.
0: Your forecast for the region coming up. I'm Laura Velushko. For northwest Indiana, extreme heat warnings and heat advisories have been issued. Today, mostly sunny skies with highs in the lower 90s and heat index values as high as 102. South wind 10 to 15 miles per hour, gusting as high as 25. Tonight, mostly clear skies, lows in the mid-70s. Tuesday, sunny with highs in the mid-90s, heat index values as high as 106. Clear skies Tuesday night with lows in the mid-70s. Wednesday, sunny and hot with highs again around the mid-90s.
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Highway band going to be down at the

0: The Sugar Creek Music Festival in Waveland, Indiana, at the Lake Waveland Park. This is going to be Friday, July 24th through Sunday, July 26th. It's their 16th annual Sugar Creek Music Festival. Sounds good. 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We've got Bob Seger coming up. 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
8: Here's a look at today, June 29th in rock history. On this day in 1984, Bruce Springsteen kicked off his Born in the USA tour with a three-night run in St. Paul, Minnesota. Springsteen would play a total of 156 shows, ending in Los Angeles.
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8: Today in 1975, Elton John makes a surprise appearance at Day on the Green No. 2 at the Oakland Coliseum, featuring the Eagles and the Doobie Brothers. Elton John joined both groups on stage during their encore numbers. And happy birthday to drummer Ian Pace, the only member of Deep Purple who's been on every one of the band's albums and tours. The Rock and Roll Hall of Famer was born in 1948. And that's a look at today, June 29th in rock history.
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1: The Supreme Court issued multiple rulings today, including one regarding mail-in ballots. The High Court said those ballots postmarked by Election Day that are received after Election Day can still be counted. The court issued the 5-4 decision today. The ruling said a Mississippi law that allows mail-in ballots to be counted if they are postmarked by and received within 5 days of Election Day is not preempted by federal Election Day statutes. A meeting between delegations from the U.S. and Iran in Qatar is set for tomorrow. It comes as the two countries have agreed to halt attacks for now, following a weekend of escalating tensions in the Middle East. The latest wave of chaos started with an Iranian drone strike on a ship traveling through the Strait of Hormuz, which led the U.S. military to carry out retaliatory attacks against Iran. A heat wave is taking aim at millions across the eastern half of the U.S. this week that'll send temperatures soaring. Today, cities including Minneapolis, St. Louis, Chicago, and as far south as Little Rock could see highs in the 90s. I'm Chris Caraggio.
2: In Portage, the city will hold an informational meeting tonight on Phase 4 of the Central Avenue Roadway Improvement Project, which would be from just east of County Line Road to the intersection of Brant Street in Portage. The work is to improve safety conditions for pedestrians and motorists and improve stormwater drainage. The meeting starts at 6 p.m. at Portage City Hall. It will also be live streamed. Indiana American Water invites their new customers in Merrillville, Lakes of the Four Seasons, and Roselawn to a community open house. The company recently acquired Community Utilities of Indiana, and they invite residents to meet the team, learn about services, and have any questions answered. It will be held at the Dean and Barbara White Community Center on Broadway in Merrillville tomorrow night from 6 to 7:30 p.m. The National Weather Service has issued a heat advisory for most of Indiana and an extreme heat warning for much of northern Indiana. The heat index values for northern Indiana will be up to 105 degrees from today through Thursday. The overnight lows will only drop to the mid-70s and not provide much relief. People are advised to drink plenty of fluids, stay out of the sun, check on relatives and neighbors, and stay in an air-conditioned room as much as possible. Your full forecast is coming up next. I'm Jamie Foster with the Region News Team.
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2: For Northwest Indiana, summer is here, mostly sunny today and hot with highs approaching 90 degrees. Temperatures only fall into the upper 70s under mostly clear skies. We'll be sunny again on Tuesday with highs in the low 90s, mid-90s on Wednesday with lots of sunshine. Thursday, we start out sunny. Highs will be in the low 90s. There's a chance we'll have thunderstorms in the afternoon. Some of those thunderstorms may continue Thursday night. Friday, mostly sunny with showers and thunderstorms in the afternoon, highs near 90. That's your region forecast.
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Allman Brothers, Whipping Post on the Rock of the Region, X Rock 103.9. Bono with you here. Paul McCartney and Wings coming up. We get to Bad Company this hour. James Gang, Fix, Cream. Right now, though, the rock rolls on with Bon Jovi on the X.

Bon Jovi's Bad Medicine on the Rock of the Region, X-Rock 103.9. Bono with you here. Well, yeah, we need to be weather aware all week, certainly with

0: hot temps and heat indices over 100 degrees. Stay tuned to us. We'll let you know what's happening and how hot it is and if storms are near, whatever the case may be. I'm just hoping those storms, really, we need a break from all that stuff, you know. Looking at the 4th of July on Saturday, chance of showers and thunderstorms, mostly sunny, high of 88. At least we won't have the serious heat, although 88 is nothing to laugh at, you know. Whatever you're doing, just be weather aware, keep cool. Go to air conditioning if you get hot, that kind of stuff. Just take care of yourselves, I think, is all we're asking. And we will let you know, certainly, what's happening throughout the weekend with the 4th of July's weather right here on the X. Paul McCartney and Wings and Billy Idol coming up.
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Listen to all them screaming kids out there. Kiss, kiss, kiss, kiss. Let me go. Rock and Roll from Kiss Alive. That was their first live album. Quite a landmark for live albums back in the day. Recorded at places like Detroit, Michigan, Cleveland, Ohio, Wildwood, New Jersey, and Davenport, Iowa between May 16th, June 21st, July 20th, and 23rd of 1975. The album was released on September 10th of 1975. A fairly quick turnaround, certainly, for Kiss. This is Bad Company on the X.

0: In Portage, the city will hold an informational meeting tonight on Phase 4 of the Central Avenue Roadway Improvement Project, which would be from just east of County Line Road to the intersection of Brant Street in Portage. The work is to improve safety conditions for pedestrians and motorists and improve stormwater drainage. The meeting starts at 6 p.m. at Portage City Hall. It will also be live streamed. Indiana American Water invites their new customers in Merrillville, Lakes of the Four Seasons, and Roselawn to a community open house. The company recently acquired Community Utilities of Indiana, and they invite residents to meet the team, learn about services, and have any questions answered. It will be held at the Dean and Barbara White Community Center on Broadway in Merrillville tomorrow night from 6 to 7:30 p.m. The National Weather Service has issued a heat advisory for most of Indiana and an extreme heat warning for much of northern Indiana. The heat index values for northern Indiana will be up to 105 degrees from today through Thursday. The overnight lows will only drop to the mid-70s and not provide much relief. People are advised to drink plenty of fluids, stay out of the sun, check on relatives and neighbors, and stay in an air-conditioned room as much as possible. Your full forecast is coming up next. I'm Jamie Foster with the Region News Team. For Northwest Indiana, hot and humid this week. Summer is here. Mostly sunny today with highs approaching 90. Tonight, temperatures only fall into the upper 70s under mostly clear skies. Sunny again on Tuesday with highs in the low 90s. Clear skies Tuesday night with lows in the upper 70s. Sunny and hot on Wednesday, highs in the mid 90s. Same on Thursday with highs in the low 90s. There's a chance of thunderstorms Thursday afternoon. Some of those storms may linger into Thursday night. Friday, mostly sunny with highs around 90, showers and thunderstorms in the afternoon. That's your region forecast.
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0: Ramones, I Want to Be Sedated on the Rock of the Region, X Rock 103.9. Our 2 at 2 coming up with AC/DC about 2:20 today. Well, it says here that City Hall in New York confirms there's a permit for a 1,000-person wedding or party at Madison Square Garden on Friday that could be in relation to Taylor Swift and Travis Kelce getting married in New York City. The other weird thing is Page Six is reporting that Stevie Nicks and Tim McGraw are supposedly set to perform at that wedding. How about that? Oh, you're Taylor Swift. Hey, I want to get Stevie Nicks and Tim McGraw to come to my wedding and play. She has a song called Tim McGraw, does she not? Or am I confusing that with something else? But that is a big, big deal. Of course, we'll learn more as the week goes on, and possibly on Friday, we'll learn a lot more. Let's see what happens, right? Page Six could be wrong. You never know. The Fix and Kareem coming up.
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1: Mail-in ballots postmarked by Election Day but received late will still be allowed to be counted after today's Supreme Court ruling. The 5-4 decision said a Mississippi law that allows mail-in ballots to be counted if they are postmarked by and received within 5 days of Election Day is not preempted by federal Election Day statutes. The Republican National Committee had challenged the Mississippi law. President Trump says the U.S. and Iran will renew peace talks as both sides appear to step back from waves of attacks. Trump posted that Iran requested the talks, which will take place tomorrow in Qatar. The latest wave of reciprocal attacks started with an Iranian drone strike on a Singapore ship traveling through the Strait of Hormuz, which led the U.S. military to carry out retaliatory attacks. The federal trial for Luigi Mangione has been pushed back to next year. He's accused in the 2024 shooting death of UnitedHealthcare CEO Brian Thompson in Manhattan. Jury selection will begin January 5th, and opening statements are set for January 25th. I'm Chris Caraggio.
2: Governor Braun and the Indiana State Police are urging Hoosiers to make safety a priority this holiday weekend. The governor's office says more than 1,800 crashes occurred on Indiana roads last year over the 4th of July holiday period, resulting in 620 injuries and 23 lives lost. Of those crashes, 92 involved alcohol or drugs. This weekend, Indiana State Police are participating in a statewide blitz with law enforcement partners across Indiana. They'll be focusing on crash-causing behaviors like speeding, violating the hands-free law, unsafe lane movement, and following too closely. Officials say they'll also be identifying and removing impaired and dangerous drivers from Indiana roadways. In LaPorte County, NDOT says a stretch of U.S. 35 between LaPorte and Michigan City will be closed for about a month, starting Monday, July 6th. Crews will be replacing a small structure and a detour will be provided. Once work is complete, U.S. 35 will be resurfaced between State Road 39 and U.S. 20. The roadway will be reduced to one lane with flaggers directing traffic. Construction will be ongoing through the end of October. In Gary, the city says it's been awarded a $300,000 USDA grant to implement a pilot food composting program that will support local gardens and community farmers. About 100 households throughout Gary will participate over 24 months. They'll receive training, a household composter, compost bin, and collection schedule to track the quantity and quality of compost produced. Home or community gardens can then use the compost product. It's free to take part. We've shared more information on the Region News Team Facebook page. 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
2: For Northwest Indiana, summer's here, mostly sunny today with highs approaching 90, mostly clear tonight with lows in the upper 70s. We'll be in the mid-90s on Tuesday with lots of sunshine, the same on Wednesday, even a few degrees warmer. Thursday, sunny skies with highs in the low 90s. There's a chance of thunderstorms in the afternoon. Friday, mostly sunny with highs around 90. Showers and thunderstorms are possible in the afternoon. That's your region forecast.
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Fleetwood Mac, Gold Dust Woman on the Rock of the Region, X Rock 103.9. Will Stevie Nicks and Tim McGraw play Shout at Taylor and Travis's wedding on Friday? I don't know. I guess we'll have to wait and see, huh? AC/DC coming up with our 2 at 2, one live track, one studio track from the boys. We got Van Halen on the way this hour. We'll get to you too as well, Tom Petty and the Heartbreakers right now. Pink Floyd on the X.

0: Pink Floyd laying the bricks on the Rock of the Region, X Rock 103.9. That, of course, off the wall. Bono with you here. We got our 2 of 2 coming up with AC/DC. We'll get to one live track from the band and one studio track. We'll do a little Bon and a little Brian. That's next here on the X.
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Know the reason why. Getting old, getting gray, getting ripped off on the plane, getting sold second hand. That's how it goes. Playing in a band, it's a long way to the top if you want to.

AC/DC on our 2 at 2. That's number one. It's a long way to the top. Recorded in 1977, January 30th of 1977, down under at Sydney, Australia, at a place called the Haymarket. It was $3 to attend that show, by the way. They were recording Let There Be Rock at the time down there and decided they were going to play a couple of live shows. So that's one of them there. Bon Scott, of course, the lead singer. Well, how about a little Brian to even things up? This is off Blow Up Your Video. It's Two's Up with our 2 at 2 on the X.

Van Halen, Feel Your Love Tonight from 78 on the Rock of the Region, X Rock 103.9. What I didn't mention during our 2 at 2 is KB's back in town, and he'll have your AC/DC high voltage track of the day, brought to you by Bonfire, Chicagoland's ultimate AC/DC tribute band. That's 505 right here on the X. Here's Boston.

0: In LaPorte County, residents are invited to drop in during NDOT Northwest community office hours to connect with the State Road 2 Propel study team and ask questions or provide feedback. They'll be available tomorrow, Tuesday, June 30th, at the Rolling Prairie branch of the LaPorte County Library from 1:30 to 3:30 Central Time. The 13-mile Propel State Road 2 study area extends from U.S. 20 in LaPorte County to U.S. 20-31 in St. Joseph County. The study team is working to understand corridor needs, identify opportunities for safety and mobility improvements, and help determine a set of recommendations for transportation improvements for the corridor. The South Shore Line says Lakeshore Corridor and Monon Corridor trains will continue to operate on weekend holiday schedules through July 5th. Crews continue to work at the site of a freight train derailment in East Chicago. Buses will be used between the Miller and Hegwisch stations. Officials say this could cause delays, and they remind riders that bicycles are not allowed on buses. We've shared more information on the Region News Team Facebook page. Police say a man's body has been recovered in the Yellow River in Marshall County. His remains were found by two kayakers near the U.S. 31 and U.S. 30 interchange around 3 p.m. yesterday. An autopsy has been scheduled to determine what caused his death. Indiana State Police, the Marshall County Sheriff, and the Marshall County Coroner's Office are investigating. Your forecast is coming up next. I'm Jamie Foster with the Region News Team.
1: Alicia Tizone, the Region Traffic Alert. We have a stalled semi on the eastbound side of 8094 near Indianapolis Boulevard. It's blocking the right lane. Traffic is really stacking up there on the eastbound side of 8094. And then we also have a crash on the toll road westbound near the Portage Toll Plaza. Traffic is really stopped there and back past State Road 149 westbound toll road. 219-405-7743 is our hotline. Alicia Tisome, the Region Traffic Alert.
0: For Northwest Indiana, sunny, hot, and humid all week this week. Starting today, mostly sunny with highs in the upper 80s approaching 90. Tonight, temperatures will only fall into the upper 70s under mostly clear skies. Sunny again tomorrow with highs in the mid-90s. Mid-90s again on Wednesday with lots of sunshine. Thursday, sunny skies with highs in the low 90s. There's a chance of thunderstorms in the afternoon. Friday, mostly sunny with highs around 90. Showers and thunderstorms are likely after 1 p.m. That's your region forecast.
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2: President Trump is talking about today's major rulings from the Supreme Court. In several Truth Social posts, he voiced his thoughts on the high court decisions on mail-in ballots, his E. Jean Carroll defamation case, and his power to fire agency members. Trump called the ruling to allow mail-in ballots received after but postmarked by Election Day to be counted as a tremendous loss and said, "It's more important now than ever to pass the Save America Act." In regards to E. Jean Carroll, he went on to say he'll continue to fight the defamation case against him and also said it was a big win after the court ruled that he can fire FTC member Rebecca Kelly Slaughter. Talks between the U.S. and Iran are set to take place tomorrow following a weekend of escalating tensions in the Middle East. The latest wave of chaos started with an Iranian drone strike on a ship traveling through the Strait of Hormuz, which led the U.S. to retaliate. Word that the back-and-forth attacks would be paused for now comes ahead of a planned meeting tomorrow between delegations from the U.S. and Iran in Qatar. I'm Chris Caraggio.
3: Governor Braun and the Indiana State Police are urging Hoosiers to make safety a priority this holiday weekend. The governor's office says more than 1,800 crashes occurred on Indiana roads last year over the 4th of July holiday period, resulting in 620 injuries and 23 lives lost. Of those crashes, 92 involved alcohol or drugs. This weekend, Indiana State Police are participating in a statewide blitz with law enforcement partners across Indiana. They'll be focusing on crash-causing behaviors like speeding, violating the hands-free law, unsafe lane movement, and following too closely. Officials say they'll also be identifying and removing impaired and dangerous drivers from Indiana roadways. In LaPorte County, NDOT says a stretch of U.S. 35 between LaPorte and Michigan City will be closed for about a month, starting Monday, July 6th. Crews will be replacing a small structure and a detour will be provided. Once work is complete, U.S. 35 will be resurfaced between State Road 39 and U.S. 20. The roadway will be reduced to one lane with flaggers directing traffic. Construction will be ongoing through the end of October. In Gary, the city says it's been awarded a $300,000 USDA grant to implement a pilot food composting program that will support local gardens and community farmers. About 100 households throughout Gary will participate over 24 months. They'll receive training, a household composter, compost bin, and collection schedule to track the quantity and quality of compost produced. Home or community gardens can then use the compost product. It's free to take part. We've shared more information on the Region News Team Facebook page. 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
3: For Northwest Indiana, summer is here, mostly sunny today and hot with highs approaching 90 degrees. Temperatures only fall into the upper 70s under mostly clear skies. We'll be sunny again on Tuesday with highs in the low 90s, mid-90s on Wednesday with lots of sunshine. Thursday, we start out sunny. Highs will be in the low 90s. There's a chance we'll have thunderstorms in the afternoon. Some of those thunderstorms may continue Thursday night. Friday, mostly sunny with showers and thunderstorms in the afternoon, highs near 90. That's your region forecast.
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0: Neil Young with the title track from 1975's Tonight's the Night, an ode to his former roadie, Bruce Berry. It's KB taking things over here on X-Rock 103.9. Humid enough for you? Partly cloudy and 91 degrees in downtown Crown Point with humidity at 62% and only going to be climbing as we go through the week. A hot week on tap as we approach the 4th of July holiday at the end of the week. Keep it right here on the Rock of the Region, X-Rock 103.9, as we are just getting started. Fresh off of a week of R&R, and we've got a lot of great tunes to play for you on the way. We started things out back there with Jay Giles Band and the Centerfold. Doobie Brothers coming up, and one on the way from Moon Martin.
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The big hit from Moon Martin, a top 30 hit for him, to be exact. It's the rock of the region, X-Rock 103.9 with KB. It's a back-to-work Monday and getting things wrapped up and on the way home tonight as we get Monday in the books. Keep it right here on the X as we'll get you there. And if you or somebody you know has a birthday coming up tomorrow, head to our Facebook page and check out tomorrow's birthday shout-out post. And go ahead and put their name in the comments section. And tomorrow at 12:10, Bono will shout out the birthdays right here over the airwaves on X-Rock 103.9. 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We've ridden out enough storms, so how about just a virtual one from REO Speedwagon? We'll check in with the Region News team, and we'll get you our latest forecast as well.

0: In Merrillville, Indiana Attorney General Todd Rokita recently sent a cease and desist letter to the town council, warning that its actions to block U.S. Immigration and Customs Enforcement from establishing new detention space violate state law and undermine public safety. The Attorney General's office says the Merrillville Town Council passed a resolution in January declaring opposition to the creation of any new ICE processing or detention facilities within the town. They claim Merrillville officials have contacted property owners and entities involved in potential ICE real estate transactions to discourage deals, causing fear among some property owners that they will face retaliation if they sell property to ICE. The Attorney General's letter demands that Merrillville immediately rescind their resolution, cease all efforts to discourage or interfere with real estate transactions between ICE and local property owners, and issue a public statement assuring property owners that the town will not oppose any real estate transactions with ICE or retaliate against property owners who engage in those transactions. The town has until July 15th to comply, or the Attorney General will take legal action. NIPSCO says they're expanding efforts to help customers recognize their crews and avoid scams. They say utility scams often involve individuals impersonating utility workers to gain access to homes, collect fraudulent payments, or obtain personal information. Beginning July 1st, NIPSCO will adopt standardized white hard hats used across NiSource companies. Employees will continue to wear clearly marked company apparel and display identification at all times. They encourage customers to always ask for identification before allowing someone in your home and to never give personal information to someone you don't trust. For the Region News Team, I'm Jamie Foster. Your forecast is next. For Northwest Indiana, hot and humid this week. Summer is here. Mostly sunny today with highs approaching 90. Tonight, temperatures only fall into the upper 70s under mostly clear skies. Sunny again on Tuesday with highs in the low 90s. Clear skies Tuesday night with lows in the upper 70s. Sunny and hot on Wednesday, highs in the mid 90s. Same on Thursday with highs in the low 90s. There's a chance of thunderstorms Thursday afternoon. Some of those storms may linger into Thursday night. Friday, mostly sunny with highs around 90, showers and thunderstorms in the afternoon. That's your region forecast.
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0: Alicia Jason with a region traffic update. Tips are letting us know eastbound 8094. We have a semi that has broke down in the right lane just before Torrance Avenue. So be careful for that stalled semi there. Eastbound 8094 in the right lane by Torrance Avenue. Traffic is slow all the way up towards Kennedy Avenue. And then westbound delays approaching 65 continue through Kennedy Avenue. And across the state line today, extra heavy volume there on the westbound side of 8094. 219-405-7743 is our hotline. Alicia Jason with a region traffic update.
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0: The B-side to the UK single release of Another One Bites the Dust. It's Dragon Attack right here on X-Rock 103.9 with a heat and humidity attack this week in the region. Cooling centers available all across Northwest Indiana as extreme heat is kicking in. You can get cooling center information in Indiana through Indiana 211. In Hobart, the city is saying that public cooling center available at Hobart Police Station today through July 3rd for extreme heat. Also in Portage, they are preparing for excessive heat. Woodland Park's main building will serve as a cooling center through this Wednesday. And also in St. John, police saying that public safety facility on West 93rd Avenue available as an emergency cooling center if needed. We have all cooling center information available at our website, xrock1039.com, as well as links to Indiana 211 so you can find your closest cooling center. 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
1: Tomorrow is set to be a blockbuster day for the Supreme Court. After a flurry of decisions today, the court is set to hand down rulings on two huge cases, birthright citizenship and transgender athlete bans. The court will rule on a challenge to President Trump's executive order limiting birthright citizenship to children with at least one parent with citizenship or permanent legal status. The court is also weighing in on the legality of states banning transgender athletes from competing in girls' and women's school sports. President Trump says he's unsure if he will sign the bipartisan housing bill. It's sitting on his desk after it sailed through the House and Senate last week. Trump has held up its passage, pushing Republicans to kill the filibuster and instead pass his Save America Voter ID bill first. Trump said everything is a yawn compared to passing the Save America Act. The housing bill is an attempt to address housing shortages and affordability. And Woody and Buzz Lightyear are once again atop the weekend box office. Toy Story 5 earned $70 million to win its second straight weekend. I'm Chris Caraggio.
2: In Munster, the town will resume its mosquito control program starting tomorrow. The program has been in place for many years, but was temporarily paused following feedback shared by residents over the past month. After review, the town has decided to resume the program in an effort to protect community health. The town says they use a truck-mounted fogging unit to apply insecticides as an ultra-low volume spray or fog that stays aloft and kills mosquitoes on contact. They say the best time to kill adult mosquitoes by fogging is at dusk when they are most active. We've shared more information on the Region News Team Facebook page. The Merrillville Police Department is asking for the public's help to locate 57-year-old Tracy Perdaman. She was last seen leaving work in Merrillville on June 15th, early in the morning, without an explanation. Officials say she's known to have ties to the Gary area, but no information has been confirmed at this time. Anyone who knows where Tracy may be is asked to contact the Merrillville Police Department. We've shared more information and her picture on our Facebook page. The Merrillville Police Department says residents also need to know about a scam in the area. While many volunteers have donated their time and energy to help clean up after this month's storms, asking for nothing in return, someone is now going door to door, leaving invoices and envelopes requesting payment for cleanup services. Officers say if you receive any bill, invoice, or request for payment claiming you owe money for volunteer cleanup efforts, do not pay it. They say you can throw it away because legitimate volunteers are not seeking compensation for their services. If you have any questions about a solicitation or believe you have been targeted by this scam, you're asked to contact the Merrillville Police Department before making any payment. If you visited a state park and taken an amazing photo, you might want to enter it into America's State Parks 2026 Photo Contest. The grand prize is $10,000. This is the 10th year for the contest. The deadline is July 15th. We've shared more information on the Region News Team Facebook page. 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I'm Jamie Foster.
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4: Checking in on the roads, we've got delays on 8094 eastbound from the Illinois side, from the tri-state all the way over to about Kennedy Avenue. Tips to reporting a stalled semi before Torrance Avenue off to the right, so be careful there. We also have a crash being reported near Indianapolis Boulevard still as well. Westbound side of 8094 slowing traffic right around the toll road interchange and continuing all the way pretty much across the state line with a few pockets where you might open up again and then hit the brakes, so be careful on the westbound side of 8094. We also have some slowdowns westbound I-94 as well between State Road 249 and the Indiana Toll Road. Southbound side of I-65, watch out for traffic hitting the brakes right off of 8094 down past Ridge Road. Then things open up again. Southbound side of Klein Avenue hitting the brakes down from the toll road all the way to 15th Avenue. Again, ongoing road work there. We've got delays US 30 through the Dyer-Shererville area, light to light, typical heavy volume. State Road 49, be careful southbound, really hitting the brakes between 600 North and 500 North on southbound 49. Our traffic hotline is 219-405-7743. Only call when safe to do so. Alicia Tassone, Region News Team Traffic.
1: Well,
2: for Northwest Indiana. Summer's here, mostly sunny today with highs approaching 90. Mostly clear tonight with lows in the upper 70s. We'll be in the mid-90s on Tuesday with lots of sunshine. The same on Wednesday, even a few degrees warmer. Thursday, sunny skies with highs in the low 90s. There's a chance of thunderstorms in the afternoon. Friday, mostly sunny with highs around 90. Showers and thunderstorms are possible in the afternoon. That's your region forecast.
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0: Well, usually when I'm sitting cross-legged on the floor, I am not writing an epic hit. Although, you know, I suppose that could happen in the future if I tried it and stuck with it. Chicago, the rock of the region, X-Rock 103.9 and 25 or 624 from the Chicago album, which was their second release. ZZ Top gave us the Tube Snake Boogie as we get into the hour of 4 o'clock. Happy Monday, everybody, and stay cool wherever you go. Of course, we have information on cooling centers at our website, xrock1039.com, there in the news feed. Keep it right here as we roll on into the hour of 4 o'clock with music ahead from the Stones. We'll also spin a deeper one from Skynyrd coming up.
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From 1974's Second Helping, Skynyrd on the Rock of the Region, X-Rock 103.9. Pressing our way through a Monday. It's KB hanging out here with you. And even though we are heading into a holiday weekend, that does not mean that the 50-50 Friday deals stop. We've got three great deals for you this Friday, July 3rd at 9 a.m. at our website, Boomtown USA Fireworks in Merrillville. 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You can follow them on Facebook for updates and specials. That's deal number one this Friday. Deal number two, the Barbecue Rib Cage in Michigan City. Ribs, rib tips, turkey tips, premium sides, desserts, and more. Gotta love a barbecue, especially in the summertime. That's deal number two. Deal number three, the Lincoln Kitchen in Valparaiso. 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

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And we've got other deals still available for you right now with no pushing and shoving at our website. You can go check out all the deals at our 50-50 Fridays page. The Region News team is coming up. Alicia Tassone will give us our latest look at the roadways. We'll get our forecast after Twisted Sister.

0: The South Shore Line has made a change to its busing service starting tomorrow. They say Lakeshore Corridor and Monon Corridor trains will continue to operate on weekend holiday schedules through July 5th, while crews continue to work at the site of a freight train derailment in East Chicago. Buses will be used between the Hammond Gateway and East Chicago stations. Officials say this could cause delays, and they remind riders that bicycles are not allowed on buses. Which state's troopers have the best-looking cruisers? Voting started today in the American Association of State Troopers' 13th Annual Best Looking Cruiser Contest, and Indiana State Police are vying for the title. Last year, the Florida Highway Patrol Cruiser was voted the 2026 Best Looking Cruiser, which earned them the cover page of the 2026 Trooper Cruisers Wall Calendar. The association says the contest began as a friendly competition between state agencies and is proving to be a fun and engaging way to allow residents to support and interact with law enforcement in a positive way. Online voting continues through Friday, July 13th. We've shared more information on the Regent News Team Facebook page. American Pride is hitting a 25-year low as the nation prepares for its 250th anniversary. According to a new Gallup survey, 33% of U.S. adults say they are extremely proud to be an American, while 20% said they are very proud. It marks a significant decline compared to when Gallup first started tracking the metric in 2001 and found that 55% of U.S. adults said they were extremely proud to be American. However, national pride appears to be divided by party, as findings show 70% of Republicans are extremely proud to be American, followed by 28% of independents and 14% of Democrats. Your forecast is coming up next. I'm Jamie Foster with the Region News Team.
1: Eastbound side of 80-94, we've got a crash between Central Avenue and Ripley Street that is really slowing traffic down. Traffic coming to a crawl there, eastbound side of 80-94 past I-65, so you may want to exit there at I-65. And if you're going south on 65, heavy traffic past Ridge Road. Westbound delays on 80-94 continue all the way from the toll road across the state line onto the Illinois side, onto the tri-state, so be careful for the heavy traffic there, as well as eastbound, mainly on the Illinois side of the state line. Things pick up once you get past Calumet Avenue. Indiana Toll Road, both directions, but especially eastbound, backing across the state line near the toll booth. Traffic is pretty slow and backed up there. Southbound side of Klein Avenue, roadwork delays between Chicago Avenue and 15th Avenue. Going to be hitting the brakes, slow and go, stop and go. US 30 eastbound really jammed at the state line. Both directions approaching 41 in the Schererville area. Again, light to light, the usual heavy traffic slowdowns there. Also continue to watch out for delays in Valpo. State Road 49 between 600 North and 500 North. We're seeing some heavy traffic. Not sure if we may have some road work going on there. 219-405-7743 is our traffic hotline. Only call when safe to do so. Alicia Tassone, Region News Team Traffic.
0: For Northwest Indiana, sunny, hot, and humid all week this week. Starting today, mostly sunny with highs in the upper 80s approaching 90. Tonight, temperatures will only fall into the upper 70s under mostly clear skies. Sunny again tomorrow with highs in the mid-90s. Mid-90s again on Wednesday with lots of sunshine. Thursday, sunny skies with highs in the low 90s. There's a chance of thunderstorms in the afternoon. Friday, mostly sunny with highs around 90. Showers and thunderstorms are likely after 1 p.m. That's your region forecast.
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0: A definite favorite at live concerts since the Quadrophenia tour, The Who's, The Punk, and The Godfather on the Rock of the Region. It's X-Rock 103.9, counting down the minutes to the 5 o'clock whistle with you. KB back in the saddle with you every weekday from 3 to 7, finishing out your workday and getting you home. The ride home coming up in just a few. We'll get it kicked off. After music from Journey, also Bob Seger, before we blow that 5 o'clock whistle. On the other side, of course, we'll get you updated with all our latest news and information with the region news team, and we'll get the ride home started, as we always do, with our AC/DC high voltage track of the day. We've got it coming up for you.
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0: Alicia, to some of the region traffic, alert tips are letting us know we have a crash in Maryville, 89th Avenue, Harms Road, at Mississippi Street. So if you're traveling westbound on 89th Avenue there, you will not be able to get through that intersection at Mississippi Street due to that crash. Continuing to find really heavy traffic as well, eastbound side of 8094 from an earlier crash east of Central Avenue. That is really jamming things up. Eastbound 8094 approaching I-65. 219-405-7743 is our hotline. Alicia Tassone with a region traffic alert.
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1: Wall Street is closing higher, with the Dow Jones Industrial Average finishing above 52,000 for the first time. A tech rebound, along with a pause in hostilities between the U.S. and Iran, boosted stocks to start the holiday shortened trading week. Markets will be closed Friday for Independence Day. At the closing bell, the Dow gained 306 points to close at 52,182. The S&P 500 rose 86 points, and the NASDAQ climbed 522 points. The Supreme Court has ruled in favor of counting mail-in ballots postmarked by Election Day that are received after the election ends. The court issued the 5-4 decision today. It said a Mississippi law that allows mail-in ballots to be counted if they are postmarked by and received within 5 days of Election Day is not preempted by federal Election Day statutes. In the decision, Justice Amy Coney Barrett said Election Day statutes don't set a deadline for ballot receipt, so they do not prevent Mississippi from counting ballots postmarked before Election Day, yet received afterward. I'm Chris Caraggio.
2: The town of Merrillville has issued a statement in response to a letter received by Indiana Attorney General Todd Rokita. The attorney general sent a cease and desist letter to the town council, accusing them of attempting to block U.S. Immigration and Customs Enforcement from establishing new detention space in the town, violating state law, and undermining public safety. In their statement, Merrillville officials say they are fully committed to following the organic and statutory laws of the state of Indiana, as well as the United States. They say the resolution they passed in January was an expression of opinion showing the sense of the town legislative body. They say it does not legislate or create any rule or policy, and they point out that ordinances are required to pass regulations or rules that have the force of law. We've shared the statement in full on the Region News Team Facebook page. The Stark County Sheriff's Office says officers were called to the area of County Roads 350 West and 500 South near North Judson around 6 o'clock Saturday evening, where they found a deceased man. Due to the man's injuries and debris on the roadway, detectives determined he was struck by a vehicle. They believe the suspect vehicle is a black 2016 to 2024 Nissan Titan XD pickup truck. Investigators believe the vehicle will have damage to the front passenger side corner, including damage to the headlight assembly. Anyone with information or tips is asked to call the Stark County Sheriff's Office. Your forecast is coming up next. I'm Jamie Foster with the Region News Team.
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4: Checking in on the roads, really jamming up still on the westbound side of 8094 through the I-65 corridor, really coming to a crawl past Central Avenue, and still slow and go, continuing all the way across the state line, heavy volume. Eastbound delays, moving under posted speed, starting on the Illinois side, all the way over towards Kennedy Avenue, and then again approaching I-65 and through the toll road area eastbound side of 8094. We've got southbound 65 delays as well. As you're coming off the ramp, they're really slow moving down past Ridge Road, so just watch out for heavy traffic there. Southbound side of Klein Avenue, you're going to be hitting the brakes still from north of the toll road all the way down to 15th Avenue. Heavy traffic US 30 still through the Dyer-Shererville area, also in the area of the mall, especially westbound between Colorado and Mississippi. Tips are letting us know on the westbound side of 89th Avenue, that's Harms Road approaching Mississippi Street. Traffic is not getting through due to a multi-vehicle crash, and traffic is really stacked up there. You definitely need to avoid 89th Avenue, Harms Road, headed westbound towards Mississippi Street if that is your normal way of travel. 219-405-7743 is our hotline. Only call when safe to do so. South Shore passengers advised that they will temporarily shift busing substitution between Hammond Gateway and East Chicago stations effective tomorrow through Sunday. So busing will be between Hammond Gateway and East Chicago stations effective tomorrow. No bikes will be permitted on buses. Alicia Tassone, Region News Team Traffic.
2: For Northwest Indiana, decreasing clouds overnight tonight with lows in the upper 70s. We'll be back in the low 90s on Tuesday with lots of sunshine. Clear Tuesday night with lows in the upper 70s. Hot and humid Wednesday, sunny with highs in the mid 90s. Sunny again on Thursday with highs in the low 90s. There's a chance of storms Thursday night. Friday, hot and humid again with highs near 90 and a better chance of storms Friday afternoon. That's your region forecast.
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1: 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They've got a show August 6th at St. Mary's Church in Griffith for St. Mary's Western Days. That's a 6:45 p.m. stage time for Bonfire. Keep it right here on the Rock of the Region. Just getting started on the ride home with Zeppelin.

Bit of Led Zeppelin 2, the first cut on side number 2, showcasing Page's guitar skills. Heartbreaker, it's the rock of the region. On the ride home with you, it's KB. Keep it right here. 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

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And our little Rock the Region Festival is also brought to us in part by Duke of Oil and Auto Fix and Frankie's Auto Sales. Keep it right here on the X. Music from the Outfield now on the ride before we check in with the region news team. Joy!

0: In Munster, the town will resume its mosquito control program starting tomorrow. The program has been in place for many years, but was temporarily paused following feedback shared by residents over the past month. After review, the town has decided to resume the program in an effort to protect community health. The town says they use a truck-mounted fogging unit to apply insecticides as an ultra-low volume spray or fog that stays aloft and kills mosquitoes on contact. They say the best time to kill adult mosquitoes by fogging is at dusk when they are most active. We've shared more information on the Region News Team Facebook page. The Merrillville Police Department is asking for the public's help to locate 57-year-old Tracy Perdaman. She was last seen leaving work in Merrillville on June 15th, early in the morning, without an explanation. Officials say she's known to have ties to the Gary area, but no information has been confirmed at this time. Anyone who knows where Tracy may be is asked to contact the Merrillville Police Department. We've shared more information and her picture on our Facebook page. The Merrillville Police Department says residents also need to know about a scam in the area. While many volunteers have donated their time and energy to help clean up after this month's storms, asking for nothing in return, someone is now going door to door, leaving invoices and envelopes requesting payment for cleanup services. Officers say if you receive any bill, invoice, or request for payment claiming you owe money for volunteer cleanup efforts, do not pay it. They say you can throw it away because legitimate volunteers are not seeking compensation for their services. If you have any questions about a solicitation or believe you have been targeted by this scam, you're asked to contact the Merrillville Police Department before making any payment. If you visited a state park and taken an amazing photo, you might want to enter it into America's State Parks 2026 Photo Contest. The grand prize is $10,000. This is the 10th year for the contest. The deadline is July 15th. We've shared more information on the Region News Team Facebook page. Your forecast is next. I'm Jamie Foster.
1: Checking in again on the roads, 8094, continuing to find delays westbound from I-65 all the way to Kennedy Avenue. Heavy traffic especially jammed through that I-65 corridor. Then eastbound delays start right around Torrance Avenue, moderate volume towards Kennedy. Improvement then from there, but southbound 65, we now have a crash just before 61st Avenue, so that is slowing things down still right off of 8094 and all the way down to 61st Avenue. Definitely be careful there on the southbound side of I-65. Southbound Klein hitting the brakes from north of the toll road down to 15th Avenue. Again, ongoing road work. US 30 eastbound really jammed at the state line. Heavy traffic through the Schererville and Merrillville areas as well along US 30. And then we'll also watch out for still some slowdowns along Harms Road nearing Mississippi Street. That's 89th Avenue nearing Mississippi and Merrillville, but it looks like they are clearing that crash. 219-405-7743 is our hotline. Only call when safe to do so. Alicia Tassone, Region News Team Traffic.
0: For Northwest Indiana, decreasing clouds overnight tonight with lows in the upper 70s. Sunny, hot, and humid again tomorrow with highs in the low to mid 90s. Clear skies Tuesday night with lows in the upper 70s. Another hot, humid day on Wednesday with lots of sunshine, highs in the mid 90s. Low 90s Thursday with sunny skies. Friday, hot and humid again. Highs around 90, a chance of storms in the afternoon. That's your region forecast.
2: Yesterday on the south side,
3: Miguel Vargas, back it goes, get out!
2: Two out of three ain't bad. Miguel Vargas homered and doubled, but the Sox fell short to the Royals 5-4. The White Sox remain in first place and visit Baltimore this afternoon. Sean Burke will pitch. Yesterday in Milwaukee,
4: 2-2, Sanchez on the ground, third base, out at second.
2: Seiya Suzuki singled in two runs to a key a three-run 10th inning, and pitcher Jordan Wicks pitched a game-ending double play with the bases loaded to preserve the Cubs to a 4-3 win over the Brewers. Manager Craig Counsell.
5: It was we played well. We played a fun series, and it's a really good baseball team. So to take two out of three, it's hard to do that against this team.
2: Tonight, the Cubs will host the San Diego Padres for a three-game series. Shota Imanaga will pitch at 7:05 p.m. WNBA yesterday, the Chicago Sky lost to the Las Vegas Aces 107-99. Yesterday in Wisconsin, the Gary South Shore Railcats were pounded by the Lake Country Dockhounds 18-2 and were swept in a three-game series. Tonight, the Railcats return to the Steelyard and host the Kane County Cougars at 6:45 p.m. Tuesday, the Lake County Corn Dogs host the Little Calumet Beavers at 7 p.m. NASCAR, Shane Van Gisbergen captured the checkered flag at Sonoma Raceway.
6: What a day. We were really bad yesterday, and these guys did an amazing job turning this car into a winner, and The 19 was coming. He was really, really good, and I ran out at the end. But thank you to Red Bull, Trackhouse, Chevy. Pretty special to make up for last week, too.
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0: to me, one of the hardest rockers on the Rocks album, Aerosmith's Combination. As we get you home on this Monday evening on X-Rock 103.9, Bowie's Suffragette City kept us moving as we see the finish line. The finish line is in front of your house or your driveway or your garage, wherever that happens to be on the ride home. We've got you all the way there and beyond tonight, so keep it right here on the X as we check our region events calendar right around the corner and getting you home tonight on the way with music from Joe Walsh, Def Leppard, and a bit of Bryan Adams for you.
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1: Temperatures are going to surge, and as a result, it's going to get hot around here.
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1: The Supreme Court has ruled in favor of counting mail-in ballots postmarked by Election Day that are received after an election ends. The decision was 5-4, the ruling saying a Mississippi law that allows mail-in ballots to be counted if they're postmarked by and received within 5 days of Election Day is not preempted by federal Election Day statutes. And Tuesday is set to be another blockbuster day for the High Court. Rulings are expected on two high-profile cases involving birthright citizenship and transgender athlete bans. The court's expected to rule on a challenge to President Trump's executive order limiting birthright citizenship to children with at least one parent with citizenship or permanent legal status. Plans for a large offshore wind farm along the Carolina coast are officially dead.

0: Duke Energy's reached a settlement with the federal government, canceling its multi-million dollar Ocean Wind lease. The buyout's part of a broader push by the Trump administration to dismantle wind projects. I'm Scott Carr.
1: Governor Braun and the Indiana State Police are urging Hoosiers to make safety a priority this holiday weekend. The governor's office says more than 1,800 crashes occurred on Indiana roads last year over the 4th of July holiday period, resulting in 620 injuries and 23 lives lost. Of those crashes, 92 involved alcohol or drugs. This weekend, Indiana State Police are participating in a statewide blitz with law enforcement partners across Indiana. They'll be focusing on crash-causing behaviors like speeding, violating the hands-free law, unsafe lane movement, and following too closely. Officials say they'll also be identifying and removing impaired and dangerous drivers from Indiana roadways. In LaPorte County, NDOT says a stretch of U.S. 35 between LaPorte and Michigan City will be closed for about a month, starting Monday, July 6th. Crews will be replacing a small structure and a detour will be provided. Once work is complete, U.S. 35 will be resurfaced between State Road 39 and U.S. 20. The roadway will be reduced to one lane with flaggers directing traffic. Construction will be ongoing through the end of October. In Gary, the city says it's been awarded a $300,000 USDA grant to implement a pilot food composting program that will support local gardens and community farmers. About 100 households throughout Gary will participate over 24 months. They'll receive training, a household composter, compost bin, and collection schedule to track the quantity and quality of compost produced. Home or community gardens can then use the compost product. It's free to take part. We've shared more information on the Region News Team Facebook page. 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
3: Taking one final look at the roads, westbound side of 8094, still finding some pockets of heavier traffic, especially heavy approaching I-65, hitting the brakes around Central Avenue. And then some heavier traffic areas on towards Kennedy still. Eastbound, running along pretty smoothly, no major delays or slowdowns. Southbound side of I-65, still hitting the brakes just off of 8094 and down past Ridge Road, so watch out for some slowing traffic there. Southbound side of Klein Avenue, from just north of the toll road down to 15th Avenue, stop and go, hitting the brakes through that work zone there. Slow spots along the outbound Bishop Ford with the road work down from 115th to just south of Sibley. Watch out for slowing traffic there. Reminder again tomorrow that the weekend holiday train schedule will still be in place for the South Shoreline, Lakeshore Corridor, and Monon Corridor, and temporary busing substitution will take place between the Hammond Gateway and East Chicago stations effective tomorrow through Sunday, so that they shift in the temporary busing situation there. 219-405-7743 is our hotline. Only call when safe to do so. Alicia Tassone, Region News Team Traffic.
1: For Northwest Indiana, temperatures will only drop into the upper 70s overnight tonight with decreasing clouds. We'll be hot, humid, and sunny again on Tuesday with highs in the low to mid-90s. Mid-90s on Wednesday with lots of sunshine. It's going to be miserable. Thursday, sunny skies with highs in the low 90s. Friday, sunny with highs around 90. A chance of storms in the afternoon. That's your region forecast.
2: 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We'll be right back.

0: Alicia, to some of the region traffic alert tips, are letting us know we have a crash on the southbound side of State Road 49 at 600 North. Emergency vehicles on the scene there. Just be careful for backing up traffic. Southbound side of State Road 49, again, near 600 North in the North Valpo area. 219-405-7743 is our traffic hotline. Alicia, to some of the region traffic alert.
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0: That was the first tune that a lot of people heard from Tom Petty and the Heartbreakers. Their first single, Breakdown, here on the Rock of the Region. As we ease into the hour of 6 o'clock, if you're still on the ride, we got you covered. If you're home and cozy, we crack open that virtual cold one and give you a nice cheer on this sultry Monday evening. Don't go anywhere. We are coming right back and chilling out a bit with 38 Special. I've got one on the way from Wishbone Ash as well.
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little bit of Wishbone Ash for you here as we dig deep on X-Rock 103.9. Chilling with you till 7. Heat and humidity abundant in the forecast this week. We'll get you the latest on the way after Metallica.

0: The South Shore Line has made a change to its busing service starting tomorrow. They say Lakeshore Corridor and Monon Quarter trains will continue to operate on weekend holiday schedules through July 5th, while crews continue to work at the site of a freight train derailment in East Chicago. Buses will be used between the Hammond Gateway and East Chicago stations. Officials say this could cause delays, and they remind riders that bicycles are not allowed on buses. Which state's troopers have the best-looking cruisers? Voting started today in the American Association of State Troopers 13th Annual Best Looking Cruiser Contest, and Indiana State Police are vying for the title. Last year, the Florida Highway Patrol Cruiser was voted the 2026 Best Looking Cruiser, which earned them the cover page of the 2026 Trooper Cruisers Wall Calendar. The association says the contest began as a friendly competition between state agencies and is proving to be a fun and engaging way to allow residents to support and interact with law enforcement in a positive way. Online voting continues through Friday, July 13th. We've shared more information on the Regent News Team Facebook page. American Pride is hitting a 25-year low as the nation prepares for its 250th anniversary. According to a new Gallup survey, 33% of U.S. adults say they are extremely proud to be an American, while 20% said they are very proud. It marks a significant decline compared to when Gallup first started tracking the metric in 2001 and found that 55% of U.S. adults said they were extremely proud to be American. However, national pride appears to be divided by party, as findings show 70% of Republicans are extremely proud to be American, followed by 28% of independents and 14% of Democrats. Your forecast is coming up next. I'm Jamie Foster with the Region News Team. For Northwest Indiana, we'll be in the upper 70s overnight tonight with decreasing clouds, sunny, hot, and humid on Tuesday with highs in the low 90s, mid-90s Wednesday with more humidity and lots of sunshine, Thursday sunny with highs in the low 90s, sunny to start the day on Friday will be near 90 degrees, there's a chance of thunderstorms in the afternoon. That's your region forecast.
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0: The second biggest Nazareth hit, it's Holiday on the Rock of the Region, X-Rock 103.9. We got a holiday coming up this weekend, the 4th of July holiday on Saturday, and hopefully for some of you a short week as well as we celebrate America 250 coming up this weekend. John Mellencamp took us back there with Pink Houses as we wrap things up in the next few. We'll step into the Wayback Machine here and get caught up on this date in rock history. We'll check our region events calendar, and we've got music on the way from The Who, CSNY, and Styx before 7 o'clock. Don't forget to get your Tuesday workday underway right here on the X tomorrow morning, beginning at 5 a.m. with Scott Rosenberg and the region news team.
1: Here's a look at today, June 29th in rock history. On this day in 1984, Bruce Springsteen kicked off his Born in the USA tour with a three-night run in St. Paul, Minnesota. Springsteen would play a total of 156 shows, ending in Los Angeles. Rocket Man, burning out his fuse all very long. Today in 1975, Elton John makes a surprise appearance at Day on the Green No. 2. At the Oakland Coliseum, featuring the Eagles and the Doobie Brothers, Elton John joined both groups on stage during their encore numbers. And happy birthday to drummer Ian Pace, the only member of Deep Purple who's been on every one of the band's albums and tours. The Rock and Roll Hall of Famer was born in 1948. And that's a look at today, June 29th in rock history.
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